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2: 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Pembina Valley RCMP are looking for a vehicle and individual which fled the scene of a rollover Friday morning. Around 11:35, officers responded to a single vehicle rollover in the RM of Dufferin. The incident occurred at the intersection of Highway 3 and Road 14 West, just west of Spurling, when a red SUV turning south onto Road 14 crossed into oncoming traffic. An oncoming SUV swerved to avoid the collision, struck a culvert, and rolled into a water-filled ditch, coming to rest on its roof. A 47-year-old man from Oak Bluff was able to get himself out of the vehicle and was treated on the scene by paramedics. The driver of the red SUV stopped briefly, but then fled south on Road 14 West. The driver is described as a black woman wearing a purple shirt. Anyone with information regarding the incident is asked to call Pembina Valley RCMP. Altona police officers now have new life-saving equipment on hand, thanks to a grant from Enbridge. Constable Tristan Fournier-Jones says the department was able to purchase individual first aid kits for members and vehicles. He says these are not standard first aid kits.
3: It's not just Band-Aids. So these are a bit more in-depth for high trauma situations, gunshot wounds, stab wounds. Yeah, just major impacts.
2: The kits include tourniquets, combat gauze, chest seals, larger wraps, and medical blankets.
3: A lot of times we're first on scene for pretty much most calls. Either it be a traffic

0: accident, or if it's a would be a stabbing or a shooting or something. This way we can try to save some lives, either members of the public or ourselves.
1: Fournier Jones says the goal is to help officers control bleeding and provide support until paramedics can take over. And Portage Lisgar MP Brandon Leslie says uncertainty around Canada-U.S. trade is weighing heavily on businesses in southern Manitoba. Leslie hosted roundtable meetings in Portage and Winkler with fellow Conservative MP Randy Hoback, who's been meeting with businesses across the country about CUSMA and tariff concerns.
2: We have so many businesses in our region that feed directly into the U.S. market, purchase supplies from the U.S. market, but a big chunk of sales for a lot of companies goes down south. So the ongoing uncertainty surrounding Canada-U.S. trade relations and the renewed CUSMA, or lack of renewed CUSMA, and the ongoing review that's pending to start sometime soon is certainly top of mind for a lot of business owners and their employees.
1: Leslie says the meetings were meant to gather real examples from businesses and feed that information back into national discussions. He says the goal is to help reach a trade deal that gives companies the confidence they need to plan, invest, and keep people working. Get the news of the day conveniently delivered to your email inbox. 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
3: Now, your Pembina Valley online weather.
1: Skies are clearing this evening, wind shifting to the north, gusting to 50 kilometers per hour, then becoming light. A low of 15 degrees. Tuesday, a mix of sun and cloud. A high of 22. Partly cloudy skies Tuesday night and a low of 13. Sunny skies expected Wednesday with a high of 26. Thursday, sunny, a high of 27. Sunny skies continuing Friday with a high of 30. And Saturday, sunshine, a high of 34 degrees. Planning your day? Get the latest local forecast with CDK Electric on the Pembina Valley online app.
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2: Skies are clearing this evening. Wind shifting to the north, gusting to 50 kilometers per hour, then becoming light. A low of 15 degrees. Tuesday, a mix of sun and cloud. A high of 22. Partly cloudy skies Tuesday night and a low of 13. Sunny skies expected Wednesday with a high of 26. Thursday, sunny, a high of 27. Sunny skies continuing Friday with a high of 30. And Saturday, sunshine, a high of 34 degrees. Planning your day? Get the latest local forecast with CDK Electric on the Pembina Valley online app.
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0: 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Farmers are the backbone of our community. 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
7: Skies are clearing this evening. Wind shifting to the north, gusting to 50 kilometers per hour, then becoming light. A low of 15 degrees. Tuesday, a mix of sun and cloud. A high of 22. Partly cloudy skies Tuesday night and a low of 13. Sunny skies expected Wednesday with a high of 26. Thursday, sunny, a high of 27. Sunny skies continuing Friday with

0: a high of 30. And Saturday, sunshine, a high of 34 degrees. Planning your day? Get the latest local forecast with CDK Electric on the Pembina Valley online app.
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2: Get the news you need when you need it by downloading the Pembina Valley Online app. I'm Candace Dirksen, and here's what's making local news this hour. Pembina Valley RCMP has released more information regarding the Friday morning crash on Highway 30 north of Altona. Emergency crews responded to the scene shortly after 11, and officers found a serious head-on collision between a pickup truck and semi-trailer. According to RCMP, it appears the truck drifted into the oncoming lane and collided with the semi. The 78-year-old male driver of the truck suffered serious injuries and was airlifted to hospital in Winnipeg. Investigation continues. The Pembina Valley is remembering David Lumgair as a farmer, inventor, philanthropist, and friend who touched countless lives across the region. His friend Dennis Wood's connection to Lumgair intensified over the last 5 years since his wife Donna passed away.
3: What are you going to miss about Dave?
4: The almost daily phone calls. He was a guiding light. A real, a mensch, or to use the English proverbial phrase, salt of the earth, truly was. He had his faults, as we all do.
2: Wood says Lemgear's generosity, curiosity, and commitment to helping others left a lasting impression on everyone who knew him. Lumgair's celebration of life will be held tomorrow at 2 p.m. at the St. Paul's United Church in Morden. The city of Morden is preparing to host open houses for its new wastewater treatment facility project, one of the largest infrastructure projects in the city's history. The public is invited to attend two formal presentations on July 15th, between either 2 and 4 p.m. or 7 and 9 p.m. at the AEC Community Hall. Mayor Nancy Penner explains why the project is necessary.
5: So Morden has been growing. Our current wastewater system has reached the end of its capacity and lifespan. And in order to continue to support residential and commercial development and to protect our local environment, we need a modern facility that meets today's standards, but most importantly, tomorrow's needs.
2: And Regional Connections Immigrant Services says more newcomers are

0: showing interest in becoming Canadian citizens, and a new program launching later this summer aims to help them reach that goal. Here's Executive Director Steve Reynolds.
1: For a lot of people, it is a goal or a dream to not just come to Canada, but to become a Canadian citizen and to be here permanently, and for their kids to be here permanently. Ultimately, the most stability for myself and my family, if I'm a newcomer and I want to be here for generations, is to get Canadian citizenship.
0: The new Pathways to Citizenship program will provide classes, application support, and preparation for the citizenship test. 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
0: Skies are clearing this evening, wind shifting to the north, gusting to 50 kilometers per hour, then becoming light. A low of 15 degrees. Tuesday, a mix of sun and cloud. A high of 22. Partly cloudy skies Tuesday night and a low of 13. Sunny skies expected Wednesday with a high of 26. Thursday, sunny, a high of 27. Sunny skies continuing Friday with a high of 30. And Saturday, sunshine, a high of 34 degrees. Planning your day? Get the latest local forecast with CDK Electric on the Pembina Valley Online app.
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11: Skies are clearing this evening. Wind shifting to the north, gusting to 50 kilometers per hour, then becoming light. A low of 15 degrees. Tuesday, a mix of sun and cloud. A high of 22. Partly cloudy skies Tuesday night and a low of 13. Sunny skies expected Wednesday with a high of 26. Thursday, sunny, a high of 27. Sunny skies continuing Friday with a high of 30. And Saturday, sunshine, a high of 34 degrees. Planning your day? Get the latest local forecast with CDK Electric on the Pembina Valley Online app.
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3: Skies are clearing this evening. Wind shifting to the north, gusting to 50 kilometers per hour, then becoming light. A low of 15 degrees. Tuesday, a mix of sun and cloud, a high of 22, partly cloudy skies Tuesday night, and a low of 13. Sunny skies expected Wednesday with a high of 26, Thursday sunny, a high of 27. Sunny skies continuing Friday with a high of 30, and Saturday sunshine, a high of 34 degrees. Planning your day? Get the latest local forecast with CDK Electric on the Pembina Valley online app.
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0: intersection of Highway 3 and Road 14 West, just west of Sperling, when a red SUV turning south on a Road 14 crossed into oncoming traffic. An oncoming SUV swerved to avoid the collision, struck a culvert, and rolled into a water-filled ditch, coming to rest on its roof. A 47-year-old man from Oak Bluff was able to get himself out of the vehicle and was treated at the scene by paramedics for his injuries. The driver of the red SUV stopped briefly, but then fled south on Road 14 West. The driver is described as a black woman wearing a purple shirt. Anyone with information is asked to call Pembina Valley RCMP. The Altona Police Service says new trauma kits will give officers another tool when they arrive first at serious calls. Constable Tristan Fournier-Jones says police are often among the first on scene, whether it's a crash, stabbing, shooting, or another major incident. He says having the right equipment nearby can make a difference for members of the public and for officers themselves.
1: Every member got a bag. Every vehicle got a bag. Each kit has a minimum of one tourniquet, combat gauze that has some bleeding control dressing inside of it. We also then have chest seals that are vented. Chest seal is for a sucking wound, so that would be for a lung. And then we also then have a hemostatic hemorrhage gauze, so inside of it has a buckle that you can tighten down as you wrap it around.
0: He adds some officers had previously purchased and carried their own tourniquets, shears, chest seals, and gauze because they felt the equipment was important. These new kits, which cost about $250 each, were paid for by a grant from Enbridge. And this week's Her Voice feature, which celebrates Morden Winkler MLA Carrie Hebert as one of the women who's helped shape the region through leadership, innovation, and heart. Hebert said the experiences that shaped her included volunteering, opening a business, fostering children, leaning on her faith as a single mother, and serving others in the community. She said those experiences taught her who she is and eventually led her to become the first woman elected as Morden Winkler's MLA.
2: As a community leader right now, it's the experience. It's not about that degree and the political science or this and that, or I've done all these things. It's actually every day over the years, the work you put into organizations, your volunteering, getting involved is a big part of that.
0: To nominate a woman you feel has impacted the region with her voice, visit Pembina Valley Online and the Pembina Valley Online app. There is a lot happening in our community, and you won't miss a thing when you subscribe to the daily newsletter at Pembina Valley Online.
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0: Skies are clearing this evening, wind shifting to the north, gusting to 50 kilometers per hour, then becoming light. A low of 15 degrees. Tuesday, a mix of sun and cloud. A high of 22. Partly cloudy skies Tuesday night and a low of 13. Sunny skies expected Wednesday with a high of 26. Thursday, sunny, a high of 27. Sunny skies continuing Friday with a high of 30. And Saturday, sunshine, a high of 34 degrees. Planning your day? Get the latest local forecast with CDK Electric on the Pembina Valley Online app.
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1: Skies are clearing this evening, wind shifting to the north, gusting to 50 kilometers per hour, then becoming light. A low of 15 degrees. Tuesday, a mix of sun and cloud. A high of 22. Partly cloudy skies Tuesday night and a low of 13. Sunny skies expected Wednesday with a high of 26. Thursday, sunny, a high of 27. Sunny skies continuing Friday with a high of 30. And Saturday, sunshine, a high of 34 degrees. Planning your day? Get the latest local forecast with CDK Electric on the Pembina Valley Online app.
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4: Now, your Pembina Valley online weather.
5: Skies are clearing this evening. Wind shifting to the north, gusting to 50 kilometers per hour.

0: Sunny skies expected Wednesday with a high of 26. Thursday, sunny, a high of 27. Sunny skies continuing Friday with a high of 30. And Saturday, sunshine, a high of 34 degrees. Planning your day? Get the latest local forecast with CDK Electric on the Pembina Valley online app.
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4: Skies are clearing this evening, wind shifting to the north, gusting to 50 kilometers per hour, then becoming light. A low of 15 degrees. Tuesday, a mix of sun and cloud. A high of 22. Partly cloudy skies Tuesday night and a low of 13. Sunny skies expected Wednesday with a high of 26. Thursday, sunny, a high of 27. Sunny skies continuing Friday with a high of 30. And Saturday, sunshine, a high of 34 degrees. Planning your day? Get the latest local forecast with CDK Electric on the Pembina Valley online app.
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5: Skies are clearing this evening. Wind shifting to the north, gusting to 50 kilometers per hour, then becoming light. A low of 15 degrees. Tuesday, a mix of sun and cloud. A high of 22, partly cloudy skies Tuesday night and a low of 13. Sunny skies expected Wednesday with a high of 26. Thursday, sunny, a high of 27. Sunny skies continuing Friday with a high of 30. And Saturday, sunshine, a high of 34 degrees. Planning your day? Get the latest local forecast with CDK Electric on the Pembina Valley online app.
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1: Skies are clearing this evening. Wind shifting to the north, gusting to 50 kilometers per hour, then becoming light. A low of 15 degrees. Tuesday, a mix of sun and cloud. A high of 22. Partly cloudy skies Tuesday night and a low of 13. Sunny skies expected Wednesday with a high of 26. Thursday, sunny, a high of 27. Sunny skies continuing Friday with a high of 30. And Saturday, sunshine, a high of 34 degrees. Planning your day? Get the latest local forecast with CDK Electric on the Pembina Valley online app.
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1: Skies are clearing this evening. Wind shifting to the north, gusting to 50 kilometers per hour, then becoming light. A low of 15 degrees. Tuesday, a mix of sun and cloud. A high of 22. Partly cloudy skies Tuesday night and a low of 13. Sunny skies expected Wednesday with a high of 26. Thursday, sunny, a high of 27. Sunny skies continuing Friday with a high of 30. And Saturday, sunshine, a high of 34 degrees. Planning your day? Get the latest local forecast with CDK Electric on the Pembina Valley online app.
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1: Skies are clearing this evening. Wind shifting to the north, gusting to 50 kilometers per hour, then becoming light. A low of 15 degrees. Tuesday, a mix of sun and cloud. A high of 22. Partly cloudy skies Tuesday night and a low of 13. Sunny skies expected Wednesday with a high of 26. Thursday, sunny, a high of 27. Sunny skies continuing Friday with a high of 30. And Saturday, sunshine, a high of 34 degrees. Planning your day? Get the latest local forecast with CDK Electric on the Pembina Valley online app.
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1: Skies are clearing this evening. Wind shifting to the north, gusting to 50 kilometers per hour, then becoming light. A low of 15 degrees. Tuesday, a mix of sun and cloud. A high of 22. Partly cloudy skies Tuesday.

0: night and a low of 13. Sunny skies expected Wednesday with a high of 26. Thursday, sunny, a high of 27. Sunny skies continuing Friday with a high of 30. And Saturday, sunshine, a high of 34 degrees. Planning your day? Get the latest local forecast with CDK Electric on the Pembina Valley online app.
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0: 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Badman meets Butchered Song. 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
0: 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No musical artists were harmed in the making of this contest.
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3: Skies are clearing this evening. Wind shifting to the north, gusting to 50 kilometers per hour, then becoming light. A low of 15 degrees. Tuesday, a mix of sun and cloud. A high of 22. Partly cloudy skies Tuesday night and a low of 13. Sunny skies expected Wednesday with a high of 26. Thursday, sunny, a high of 27. Sunny skies continuing Friday with a high of 30. And Saturday, sunshine, a high of 34 degrees. Planning your day? Get the latest local forecast with CDK Electric on the Pembina Valley online app.
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7: Skies are clearing this evening. Wind shifting to the north, gusting to 50 kilometers per hour, then becoming light. A low of 15 degrees. Tuesday, a mix of sun and cloud. A high of 22. Partly cloudy skies Tuesday night and a low of 13. Sunny skies expected Wednesday with a high of 26. Thursday, sunny, a high of 27. Sunny skies continuing Friday with a high of 30. And Saturday, sunshine, a high of 34 degrees. Planning your day? Get the latest local forecast with CDK Electric on the Pembina Valley online app.
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0: 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No musical artists were harmed in the making of this contest.
1: Now, your Pembina Valley online weather.
2: Skies are clearing this evening. Wind shifting to the north, gusting to 50 kilometers per hour, then becoming light. A low of 15 degrees. Tuesday, a mix of sun and cloud. A high of 22. Partly cloudy skies Tuesday night and a low of 13. Sunny skies expected Wednesday with a high of 26. Thursday, sunny, a high of 27. Sunny skies continuing Friday with a high of 30. And Saturday, sunshine, a high of 34 degrees. Planning your day? Get the latest local forecast with CDK Electric on the Pembina Valley online app.
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1: Now, your Pembina Valley online weather.
2: Skies are clearing this evening. Wind shifting to the north, gusting to 50 kilometers per hour, then becoming light. A low of 15 degrees. Tuesday, a mix of sun and cloud. A high of 22. Partly cloudy skies Tuesday night and a low of 13. Sunny skies expected Wednesday with a high of 26. Thursday, sunny, a high of 27. Sunny skies continuing Friday with a high of 30. And Saturday, sunshine, a high of 34 degrees. Planning your day? Get the latest local forecast with CDK Electric on the Pembina Valley online app.
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1: Now, your Pembina Valley online weather.
2: Skies are clearing this evening, wind shifting to the north, gusting to 50 kilometers per hour, then becoming light. A low of 15 degrees. Tuesday, a mix of sun and cloud. A high of 22. Partly cloudy skies Tuesday night and a low of 13. Sunny skies expected Wednesday with a high of 26. Thursday, sunny, a high of 27. Sunny skies continuing Friday with a high of 30. And Saturday, sunshine, a high of 34 degrees. Planning your day? Get the latest local forecast with CDK Electric on the Pembina Valley online app.
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6: Skies are clearing this evening. Wind shifting to the north, gusting to 50 kilometers per hour, then becoming light. A low of 15 degrees. Tuesday, a mix of sun and cloud. A high of 22. Partly cloudy skies Tuesday night and a low of 13. Sunny skies expected Wednesday with a high of 26. Thursday, sunny, a high of 27. Sunny skies continuing Friday with a high of 30. And Saturday, sunshine, a high of 34 degrees. Planning your day? Get the latest local forecast with CDK Electric on the Pembina Valley online app.
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1: Skies are clearing this evening. Wind shifting to the north, gusting to 50 kilometers per hour, then becoming light. A low of 15 degrees. Tuesday, a mix of sun and cloud. A high of 22. Partly cloudy skies Tuesday night and a low of 13. Sunny skies expected Wednesday with a high of 26

0: Thursday, sunny, a high of 27. Sunny skies continuing Friday with a high of 30. And Saturday, sunshine, a high of 34 degrees. Planning your day? Get the latest local forecast with CDK Electric on the Pembina Valley online app.
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1: Skies are clearing this evening. Wind shifting to the north, gusting to 50 kilometers per hour, then becoming light. A low of 15 degrees. Tuesday, a mix of sun and cloud. A high of 22. Partly cloudy skies Tuesday night and a low of 13. Sunny skies expected Wednesday with a high of 26. Thursday, sunny, a high of 27. Sunny skies continuing Friday with a high of 30. And Saturday, sunshine, a high of 34 degrees. Planning your day? Get the latest local forecast with CDK Electric on the Pembina Valley online app.
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0: 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It has teeth but doesn't bite. 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
4: Skies are clearing this evening. Wind shifting to the north, gusting to 50 kilometers per hour, then becoming light. A low of 15 degrees. Tuesday, a mix of sun and cloud. A high of 22. Partly cloudy skies Tuesday night and a low of 13. Sunny skies expected Wednesday with a high of 26. Thursday, sunny, a high of 27. Sunny skies continuing Friday with a high of 30. And Saturday, sunshine, a high of 34 degrees. Planning your day? Get the latest local forecast with CDK Electric on the Pembina Valley online app.
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2: We're looking at a cloudy day today, working our way up to a high of 24 degrees. I'm Alexander Peters, and Altona resident Hildy Ramirez says her family in Venezuela lost several relatives after the country was hit by two major earthquakes on June 24th, and one family member is still missing. She says her cousin, who was driving when the first earthquake hit, described buildings collapsing, people running through the streets, and widespread devastation.
3: My cousin, he was outside, he was working, and say he was driving, and he felt that everything was shaking, and everybody was just running in the middle of the street, say, okay, something happened. So he stopped the car, everything was collapsed, everybody was yelling. I don't know, they say it's 300 buildings around the area that fell apart. Can you imagine that? Buildings for 20 levels, 20, 25 levels, so it's too much.
2: Ramirez says thousands of people have lost their homes and that her family is still waiting to learn the fate of their missing relative. And she is asking people to keep Venezuela in their thoughts and to support relief efforts through official organizations. A 25-year-old man from Plum Coulee is facing drug charges after the vehicle he was in was pulled over by Altona police on Friday. Police Chief Dan DeFair explains.
4: While speaking with the driver, police had information to arrest the driver for possession of a narcotic for the purpose of trafficking. So the male was arrested, a search was conducted, and what is believed to be cocaine was located in the vehicle, along with some unstamped tobacco and a machete and some drug paraphernalia.
2: DeFair says the man was warned about the unstamped tobacco, which was seized and destroyed by police. No charges were laid regarding the machete, as DeFair says it was laying in the vehicle and not being used or threatened to be used. The man was released with a future court date. And the Dufferin Ag Society is ready to go with another year of the long-running Carmen Country Fair for this weekend from July 9th to 11th. Live music, midway rides, 4-H, food, and more will fill each day for fairgoers. Dufferin Ag Society President Elaine Owens shared her personal favorite attractions.
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5: 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Yeah, I'm just okay. 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
7: Good morning. My name's Tyler Hildebrand. It's time to take a look at what's making news in the world of sports across the Pembina Valley. In the Border Baseball League, Clearwater and Balder tied at 11 apiece.

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2: Looking like a cloudy day today. Working our way up to a high of 24 degrees. Humidex 29, UV index of 6. Tonight, partly cloudy, low of 14. Wednesday, clearing up, high of 25, humidex 27. Thursday, sunny, high of 27. Currently in Pilot Mound, it is 12 degrees, 15 in Carmen and Altona, and in Morton Winkler, it is 16 degrees. Winds are coming in from the west and southwest at 7 kilometers per hour with a relative humidity of 94%. See what's coming your way and check the live radar and your 7-day CDK electric forecast on the Pembina Valley online app.
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0: Taylor Swift, I knew it, I knew you. Of course, from Toy Story 5. Good morning, I'm Jamie Giesbrecht. Thanks for listening to the Eagle Morning Show, powered by Sawatsky's Furniture and Appliances. You're going to notice today it's going to feel cooler than it has over the past couple of days. 24 degrees is our high, with increasing cloudiness this morning. Now, farmers, I hope you're going to take a well-deserved break today and join us for the Farmer Appreciation Lunch. We're going to be at the Meridian Exhibition Center from 11:30 until 1 o'clock with a free lunch, and one lucky farmer has a chance to win a Sioux 1806 Hopper Combo Bin from Hillside Farm Supply. You got to be a farmer to win the bin. You don't have to be a farmer to join us for lunch. So I hope that you will do that. Today we're going to highlight her voice. Carrie Hebert, our current MLA, is featured this week. Nice to take an in-depth look at what made Carrie who she is today. And she is a fantastic person. Also, I want to invite you to join us at Grandeur Housing this weekend. I'm going to be broadcasting live on Saturday to celebrate Grandeur's 50th anniversary. We're going to hear from Derek Hebert a little later this morning. He's the general manager, about how far Grandeur has come over 50 years. Right now, it's time to get started. Thank you for joining me. Let's get to it.
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3: Now, your Pembina Valley online weather.
4: Looking like a cloudy day today. Working our way up to a high of 24 degrees. Humidex 29, UV index of 6. Tonight, partly cloudy, low of 14. Wednesday, clearing up, high of 25, humidex 27. Thursday, sunny, high of 27. Currently in Pilot Mound, it is 12 degrees, 15 in Carmen and Deltona, and in Morton Winkler, it is 16 degrees. Winds are coming in from the west and southwest at 7 kilometers per hour with a relative humidity of 94%. See what's coming your way and check the live radar and your 7-day CDK electric forecast on the Pembina Valley online app.
2: From Highway 14 to Highway 75,
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1: Today is the day of the Farmer Appreciation Lunch. We are excited to see you at the Meridian Exhibition Center at 11:30. We're going to be serving up a free lunch. You'll have a chance to visit with other producers. There's live music from local acoustic trio Side 2. And lots of different vendors that will have tables and displays set up. We're going to talk about that after Sia. It's Chandelier. Let's hit those high notes on a Tuesday morning.

0: 24 degrees is your high for today with increasing cloudiness this morning. The Humidex, of course, will make it feel a little warmer than that, 29. And then dipping down to 14 overnight. So we're in a little bit of a cool trend here, but temperatures are going to rise for the weekend. That's right, just in time for Carmen Country Fair. 32 degrees for Saturday, 34 for Sunday. So if you love the heat and sunshine, there's lots more of it on the way. You can check it out on our CDK Electric weather forecast at PeminaValleyOnline.com. Now, today is going to be a fun lunch day. If you don't have lunch plans, you do now. It's the Farmer Appreciation Lunch. We put that on here. It's at the Meridian Exhibition Center in Winkler from 11:30 to 1, and it's free. Just show up. You'll get a free lunch. 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So if you're out checking fields or wrapping up chores this morning, please make plans to swing by the Meridian Exhibition Center for lunch. We would love the chance to say thank you for everything you do. And we will see you at the Farmer Appreciation Lunch today. Now, we remember last year's Farmer Appreciation Lunch. Ty Hildebrandt and I walked around the room and we asked farmers one question, and that is, you know you're a farmer when? Here's a listen to some of their answers.
1: And we're standing with a real life farmer. What's your name?
2: I'm not a farmer.
1: You're not a farmer? What do you do?
2: I'm just a helper.
1: So you work on a farm?
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1: Finish a sentence. You know you're a farmer when?
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Lauren, it's Nick Jonas. 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

0: 24 degrees today. You can check out the CDK Electric forecast anytime at PeminaValleyOnline.com. And don't forget to take us with you. You can stream the Eagle from wherever you are. Hey, don't miss your chance to read up on the Douglas father-son dirt biking duo. Sounds like some kind of circus sideshow, but it's just Ryan Douglas, the pharmacist, and his son Ethan. And they both love dirt biking, and they do it together. And I'm going to share a little bit of my conversation with Ethan and Ryan coming up after 6:30. Great to have the two in as our sports stars of the month for July. Don't miss it.
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2: Good morning. I'm Alexander Peters. Ryan and Ethan Douglas have been named July's Sports Stars of the Month, recognizing their shared passion for motocross. While Ethan is now competing against some of the top riders in the province, his love of the sport started with a simple question to his dad. Ryan remembers the moment his young son asked if he could follow in his tire tracks.
3: This is very special to me. I remember the first time Ethan raced. He was just a little guy, and he came up to me and said, "Dad, do you think I can race?" And I'm like, "I don't know, son. Your mom's not really into it." And he said, "Well, what's wrong? Don't you think I'm good enough?" And that just about brought a

0: tear to my eye.
1: Ryan says that moment still stands out as one of his fondest memories in the sports. Today, the pair continue to race and practice together throughout the season, their shared love of motocross creating countless memories and helping build a strong father-son bond, both on and off the track. The U11 Winkler Nitro are provincial champions after an incredible season that ended with a gold medal in Winnipeg. Four players from the team, Riley, Kinley, Lennon, and Remy, recently stopped by the Pembina Valley Online Studios to talk about their championship run and what it felt like to win it all.
2: We like hugged each other and stuff, and we took a bunch of pictures with our teammates and celebrated and like that. And it was just felt amazing to like you came there to win and you just won it.
1: The Nitro won four games in a row on Championship Sunday to claim the provincial title. The victory capped off a memorable season for a group of young players who entered the year believing they could compete with anyone in Manitoba. And the Dufferin Ag Society is ready to go with another year of the long-running Carmen Country Fair this weekend from July 9th to 11th. Live music, midway rides, 4-H, food, and more will fill each day for fairgoers. Dufferin Ag Society President Elaine Owens shared a special tribute at this year's fair.
3: Thursday night is the barrel race evening, but we're also having a memorial race for Hunter Lemke. He was a young man who loved dirt biking, and his friends and family together, we were putting this on in his memory. So if you can come out and support, that'd be fantastic.
1: And Pembina Valley RCMP has released more information regarding the Friday morning collision on Highway 30 north of Eltona. Emergency crews responded to the scene around 11:10 a.m. and officers found a serious head-on collision between a pickup truck and semi-trailer. According to RCMP, it appears the truck drifted into the oncoming lane and collided with the semi. The 78-year-old male driver of the truck suffered serious injuries and was airlifted to hospital in Winnipeg. RCMP continued to investigate. Find these stories and more on Pembina Valley Online and in the daily news delivered to your inbox when you subscribe.
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5: Good morning. My name's Tyler Hildebrand. It's time to take a look at what's making news in the world of sports across the Pembina Valley. 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
1: Looking like a cloudy day today. Working our way up to a high of 24 degrees. Humidex 29, UV index of 6. Tonight, partly cloudy, low of 14. Wednesday, clearing up, high of 25, humidex 27. Thursday, sunny, high of 27. Currently in Pilot Mound, it is 12 degrees, 15 in Carmen and Altona, and in Morton Winkler, it is 16 degrees. Winds are coming in from the west and southwest at 7 kilometers per hour with a relative humidity of 94%. See what's coming your way and check the live radar and your 7-day CDK electric forecast on the Pembina Valley online app.
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Most fathers and sons have a hobby they enjoy together. For some, it's fishing. For others, it's hunting, hockey, or working on vehicles in the garage. But for Ryan and son Ethan Douglas, it's motocross. On the weekends throughout the racing season, the pair can often be found loading up their bikes, heading to a track somewhere in Manitoba, and spending the next few days doing what they love. And for being a father-son motocross duo, Ryan and Ethan Douglas are our July Sports Stars of the Month. It was great to have them in studio. I had a lovely conversation with Ryan and Ethan, who, by the way, just graduated this year. Congratulations, Ethan. And I'm going to share that with you coming up after Simple Plan and Natasha Bedingfield. This is Jet Lag on the Eagle 93.5, powered by Sawatsky's Furniture and Appliances.

0: of the month for July are actually a father-son duo. It's the first time that we featured a duo, and this would be Ryan Douglas and his son, Ethan. They do motocross together. I mean, Ryan's been doing motocross for years. He's 55 years old, still riding dirt bike, and now his son, Ethan, I mean, he's been doing it for years, too. He's 17 years old, just graduated from high school, and it was so great to have the father-son duo stop by the studio. I chatted with Ethan a little bit about how he got into motocross.
1: Yeah, I started off on a KTM 50, if I believe, probably about 9 years ago.
0: Wow. And for context, you're 18 now.
1: I'm 17.
0: You're almost
1: 18, 17. Yeah.
0: Okay, so you were 7 years old when you started.
1: Something around then, yeah. I don't remember. It was a long time.
0: Some of us take piano lessons. Some of us get on dirt bikes.
1: Yeah, that's right.
0: And we all turn out however.
1: Yeah, absolutely.
0: So you recently competed at the Nationals, I understand. Where was that held?
1: That was in Pilot Mound.
0: And how many people are at the Nationals? How many people compete?
1: Competing-wise, in my class, there was 40 people that get to race, but there's a qualifier held to qualify for the race.
0: Oh, so is the qualifier ahead of time or it's the same day?
1: The qualifier's in the morning. It's the same day. It's to filter out people who don't meet the caliber of speed for the race.
0: So what is the caliber?
1: Pretty dang fast.
0: I believe that. What did you hit, or like what was your speed?
1: It was more about a lap time. That's what would make you qualify. So as long as you had the top 40th fastest lap time, you qualified.
0: Okay. What was yours?
1: I couldn't tell you, actually. I don't remember.
0: I keep asking. Yeah. I'm like, tell me the number. How fast did you go? What's the fastest that a dirt bike goes? Like, on the track, when you're on, like, I don't know, there's probably not a lot of straightaways, but what is the peak speed that you'll hit?
1: I think one time I put my phone in my pocket and tried to test this out on a racetrack, and I think I got up to around 95K, if I'm not mistaken.
0: Wow. That's insane. Yeah. That is insane, Jamie. That was part of my conversation with Ryan and, well, Ethan Douglas in that part of the conversation. Really fascinating to speak with him. And I have to say, he is a very well-spoken 17-year-old. You can read the full article on Ryan and Ethan Douglas, our July Local Sports Stars of the Month. And don't forget to nominate someone you know who's doing something cool in the world of sports. It doesn't have to be like going pro or the best of the best on their team. We just want to know what people are doing to stay active. I know there are a bunch of cricket guys. I walk past them in the field by my house all the time. Love to hear from a cricket player. That'd be fun to feature them. Nomination form at PeminaValleyOnline.com.
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10: Now, your Pembina Valley online weather.
11: Looking like a cloudy day today, working our way up to a high of 24 degrees, humidex 29, UV index of 6. Tonight, partly cloudy, low of 14. Wednesday, clearing up, high of 25, humidex 27. Thursday, sunny, high of 27. Currently in Pilot Mound, it is 12 degrees, 15 in Carmen and Altona, and in Morton Winkler, it is 16 degrees. Winds are coming in from the west and southwest at 7 kilometers per hour with a relative humidity of 94%. See what's coming your way and check the live radar and your 7-day CDK electric forecast on the Pembina Valley online app.
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0: got to you.
1: Well, it looks like our next chance of precipitation comes to us Thursday night. Is it going to be major? Well, that's yet to be seen. It's pretty cool over the next couple of days, and then over the weekend, it's going to heat up just in time for Carmen Country Fair. So if you have weekend plans, you can prepare to do them in the heat. Check out the CDK Electric weather forecast at PeminaValleyOnline.com anytime.
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2: Looking like a cloudy day today, working our way up to a high of 24 degrees. I'm Alexander Peters, and a 25-year-old Plum Coulee man is facing a drug trafficking charge after a traffic stop Friday. Altona Police Chief Dan DeFair says in speaking with the driver, officers had information that led them to arrest him for possession of a narcotic for the purpose of trafficking. A search

0: The vehicle turned up what is believed to be cocaine along with unstamped tobacco, drug paraphernalia, and a machete near the driver's seat. DeFerre explains why the man was not charged in connection with the tobacco or machete.
1: Unstamped tobacco actually carries very high fines. So fortunately for this person, no, he was not charged for the unstamped tobacco. He was warned the tobacco was seized and destroyed.
2: What about the machete?
1: No charges for that. It was located in the vehicle. It's not that it was used or threatened to be used.
0: The man has been charged with possession of cocaine for the purpose of trafficking and was released with a September court date. Hildy Ramirez of Altona says she learned about the Venezuela earthquakes through social media before receiving devastating news from her family. The earthquakes, which happened on June 24th, claimed the wife and child of one of her mother's relatives, while another family member remains missing. Ramirez says her family is also coping with destroyed buildings, displacement, and continued uncertainty, as aftershocks remain a concern.
3: We are really sad and desperate because even when we can send money sometimes, it's not the same. I mean, how can you help not only them, the rest of the people to get a new house or to get a new life, basically? Because if they have to move for a different city, if they don't have a house, they need to find a new job, a new place to live.
0: Ramirez encourages those who want to help donate through official relief organizations to ensure aid gets to where it's needed. And 17-year-old Ethan Douglas has grown from a young rider on a KTM 50 into a competitor at the national level. The July Sports Star of the Month recently raced at the National Championships in Pilot Mound, where riders first had to qualify for a spot on the starting gate. Despite a crash during the event, Ethan was determined to finish what he started.
4: Yeah, I was okay. I had a pretty big crash that sent me over my bars on the big grandstands jump, they called it. So that took me out of the race and brought me in last place, and I just putted around to finish the race.
0: Douglas says racing against older and more experienced riders has helped him develop his skills. He now competes against riders ranging from their 20s to their 30s. His dedication and perseverance are part of what earned him recognition as Sports Star of the Month. There's a lot happening in our community, and you won't miss anything when you subscribe to the daily newsletter on Pembina Valley Online.
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6: Good morning. My name's Tyler Hildebrand. 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
0: Looking like a cloudy day today, working our way up to a high of 24 degrees, Humidex 29, UV index of 6. Tonight, partly cloudy, low of 14. Wednesday, clearing up, high of 25, Humidex 27. Thursday, sunny, high of 27. Currently in Pilot Mound, it is 12 degrees, 15 in Carmen and Altona, and in Morden Winkler, it is 16 degrees. Winds are coming in from the west and southwest at 7 kilometers per hour with a relative humidity of 94%. See what's coming your way and check the live radar and your 7-day CDK electric forecast on the Pembina Valley Online app.
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0: The latest from Teddy Swims, and I am getting a Gautier somebody that I used to know vibe from that song. Am I the only one? It's like the same thing. That's not an insult. Love both songs. Teddy Swims, Mr. Know-It-All on the Eagle 93.5. By the way, today we want to see you at our Farmer Appreciation Lunch. And that is happening at the Meridian Exhibition Center starting at 11:30. It's free. Don't forget to stop by. Grandeur Housing is in celebration mode as well. They're celebrating 50 years of service in the Pembina Valley. And on Saturday, they are inviting you to an open house. Now, I had Derek Hebert, general manager with Grandeur Housing, stop by the studio to take us back 50 years ago. I mean, Derek was not a part of the original Grandeur team, but obviously as GM has a lot of details on how it all started. So have a listen as we go back in time on the 50th anniversary of Grandeur Housing.
1: It started in a very humble way, I would say, and one of the stories that, you know, some of the originals will tell me was they started building the building, and at that time, I guess a windstorm had come through, and they had a couple walls up, and the whole building collapsed, and they had to restart and rebuild, and it set, you know, some of the things back. But the company itself has had, you know, you can almost see some segmented growth opportunities and sections. So the early beginnings, you know, there was a lot of perseverance, a lot of sacrifice that went into, you know, building this business. They went through some pivotal changes. They decided that they would move away from a volume of homes. They wanted to produce as many as they could, as fast as they could. They shifted gears, and that was a major philosophy change to the company. And they went to more of a quality first, custom built sort of an approach.
0: Yep.
1: That is what they built their foundation on. And that's what Grandeur was built on, you know, for many years now, is what we've been continuing to do. So after that foundation was built, we went through a period of growth and expansion. And we're coming into now a period of more of a refinement, and we're looking at how do we do better? How do we get more? How do we, you know, how do we really become more efficient at what we do? So it's an exciting time now. And you can even align, you know, some of those stages of Grandeur along with like a home, right? The initial sacrifice, saving money, getting your mortgage payment, your mortgage down payment, you know, prepared, putting in the foundation, right? Building that company base or that foundation for your home. You know, you build the walls, you build that space, you grow, and then you go and do the finishing, and you finish, and you put all those touches in there, and you really refine.

0: refine it to what you need it to be.
1: Yeah.
0: I think that just mirrors where Grander's at these days and what we've done over the last 50 years.
1: Amazingly well said. That is Derek Hebert, GM with Grander Housing, celebrating 50 years this year. Wow, 1976. Pretty amazing to see how far Grander Housing has come. And I'm going to be actually broadcasting live from Grander Housing this Saturday. And you're welcome to join us on site. It's going to be a great time. We're going to learn a lot more about the history of Grander, but we're not going to stay in the past. We're also going to focus on the future of where they're going and the present, the amazing things that they're doing right now. Congratulations, Grander.
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8: Looking like a cloudy day today, working our way up to a high of 24 degrees, humidex 29, UV index of 6. Tonight, partly cloudy, low of 14. Wednesday, clearing up, high of 25, humidex 27. Thursday, sunny, high of 27. Currently in Pilot Mound, it is 12 degrees, 15 in Carmen and Altona, and in Morton Winkler, it is 16 degrees. Winds are coming in from the west and southwest at 7 kilometers per hour with a relative humidity of 94%. See what's coming your way and check the live radar and your 7-day CDK electric forecast on the Pembina Valley online app.
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0: Just 24 degrees is our high today on the CDK Electric weather forecast. Seems cool, but with the Humidex, we'll feel warmer than that. Probably going to be a good day to be out in the field, but the Farmer Appreciation Lunch is happening today from 11:30 to 1 at the Meridian Exhibition Center, and we would love if you would take a break and join us for lunch. We're going to feed you a great lunch. Local Acoustic Trio Side 2 is going to be playing live, and you'll have a chance to visit with other farmers and those in the ag industry. Because let's be honest, comparing rain totals is practically a competitive sport at this time of year. Oh, and one lucky farmer in attendance is going home with a Sioux 1806 hopper combo bin from Hillside Farm Supply. I think I'm saying that right. Either way, you probably know what I'm talking about. That is a prize that's a whole lot better than finding maybe another rock in the field. Yeah. So if you can sneak away from the tractor, and if the cows promise not to unionize while you're gone, come spend your lunch with us. It's our chance to say thank you for everything you do. We'll see you today at the Meridian Exhibition Center at 11:30. And by the way, if you're not a farmer, but you just have a deep appreciation for what those in the ag industry do, you are welcome to join us for a free lunch today as well. We hope to see you there. Text me if you're coming. 204-331-9350.
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1: Good morning, I'm Alexander Peters. The Dufferin Ag Society is ready to go with another year of the long-running Carmen Country Fair this weekend from July 9th to 11th. Live music, midway rides, 4-H, food, and more will fill each day for fairgoers. Dufferin Ag Society President Elaine Owens spoke about planned kid-specific attractions.
2: Fantastic Fun Zone.
3: Yes.
2: We started that last year, and one of our directors is having a grand old time coming up with the games. There's a giant Plinko. Okay, there'll be a big tent across from the office, and there'll be all kinds of kids' games and activities in there. We even have Daisy the cow. You can practice milking your cow.
1: Winning a provincial championship takes talent, hard work, and teamwork, and the U11 Winkler Nitro say their success came from all three. During a recent interview, players Riley, Kinley, Lennon, and Remy talked about what makes softball so special and why they love playing the game.
4: It's very good athleticism for you, and you get to hang out with some people that you've never met.
5: Getting to, like, know others.
4: Sometimes there's going to be close games. We, like, would mercy every team, basically, a lot of the time. So then we were tied. We got down on ourselves, and that teaches us when there are closer games that we have to keep up the energy, get more energy.
1: The Nitro finished their season as provincial champions after defeating another Winkler team in the gold medal game. While the trophies and medals will last a long time, the players say the friendships and memories they made along the way are just as important. Pembina Valley RCMP are looking for the driver of a red SUV that left the scene after a rollover west of Sperling Friday morning. Police say the crash happened around 11:35 at Highway 3 and Road 14 West when the red SUV crossed into the oncoming lane. Another SUV swerved to avoid the collision, struck a culvert, and rolled into a water-filled ditch. A 47-year-old Oak Bluff man was able to get out of the vehicle and was treated at the scene for his injuries. Police say the driver of the red SUV briefly stopped before leaving southbound on Road 14 West. RC

0: 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Anyone with information is asked to contact Pembina Valley RCMP. 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
2: Good morning. My name's Tyler Hildebrand. It's time to take a look at what's making news in the world of sports across the Pembina Valley. In the Border Baseball League, Clearwater and Balder tied at 11 apiece. Winkler downed Carmen 11-2, and Cartwright dominated Altona 19-3. Major League Baseball, San Francisco scored 10 runs. 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
0: Looking like a cloudy day today, working our way up to a high of 24 degrees, humidex 29, UV index of 6. Tonight, partly cloudy, low of 14. Wednesday, clearing up, high of 25, humidex 27. Thursday, sunny, high of 27. Currently in Pilot Mound, it is 12 degrees, 15 in Carmen and Altona, and in Morton Winkler, it is 16 degrees. Winds are coming in from the west and southwest at 7 kilometers per hour with a relative humidity of 94%. See what's coming your way and check the live radar and your 7-day CDK electric forecast on the Pembina Valley online app.
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Two truths, one lie. Your chance to win a prize pack from Pure Joy Naturals is coming up right after Len and Stella kissing other people.

0: people.
1: Hey, I hope you'll join us at the Farmer Appreciation Lunch starting at 11:30 at the Meridian Exhibition Center in Winkler today. Right now, we're playing Two Truths, One Lie for Pure Joy Naturals Prize Pack, which includes a magnesium lotion and a menthol rub, which I've been hearing amazing things about. I haven't tried it yet, actually. I've been watching the box deplete as we give them away to our lucky winners and thinking, maybe I should sneak one for myself. I might have to do that. So today's Two Truths, One Lie is about magnesium flakes. And all you have to do to win is text in which one of these statements you think

0: Here are the statements. Number one, magnesium flakes are used in baths to help relax muscles and support recovery. Number two, the flakes are harvested from the Dead Sea, which is rich in minerals. And statement number three, one magnesium bath and you grow fins for swimming. Which one of those statements is not true? Statement one, two, or three? Text your guest to 204-331-9350 and you could win the prize pack, magnesium lotion and a menthol rub, which I've been hearing amazing things about. If you have sore muscles or you have restless legs at night, the magnesium lotion can really make a difference for you. Text in now and good luck.
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5: Looking like a cloudy day today, working our way up to a high of 24 degrees, humidex 29, UV index of 6. Tonight, partly cloudy, low of 14. Wednesday, clearing up, high of 25, humidex 27. Thursday, sunny, high of 27. Currently in Pilot Mound, it is 12 degrees, 15 in Carmen and Altona, and in Morton Winkler, it is 16 degrees. Winds are coming in from the west and southwest at 7 kilometers per hour with a relative humidity of 94%. See what's coming your way and check the live radar and your 7-day CDK electric forecast on the Pembina Valley online app.
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0: coming up after 8 o'clock this morning, we're going to highlight some of Carrie Hebert's story. Carrie is our Mordenwinkler MLA, and I know her quite well. Her husband, Mike, drums in my band, Faces for Radio, and so we become good friends over the years. And it's great to hear Carrie's story beyond just, you know, being the MLA, which is a big deal. But there are all these little things along her journey that make Carrie who she is today. We're going to dive into that after 8 o'clock. By the way, today is the Farmer Appreciation Lunch, and we are excited to see you. Starting at 11:30 at the Meridian Exhibition Center in Winkler. 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
2: We're looking at a cloudy day today, working our way up to a high of 24 degrees. I'm Alexander Peters. Altona's Hildy Ramirez says her family continues to search for a relative who remains missing after two major earthquakes hit Venezuela on June 24th. She said she's also lost some family members in the tragic situation that has left the country in an emergency state. She shares her family's losses.
3: One of my relatives from my mom's side family, his wife and his daughter passed away on the earthquake. And another two family members, they were missing. One of them was found out the next day, but one of them is still missing. So, yeah, we're still waiting. We don't know if he's still under the building or he's dead. We don't know.
2: Ramirez says Venezuela will need long-term support to recover from June 24th's events. For the full story, visit Pembina Valley Online or the Pembina Valley Online app. For Ryan and Ethan Douglas, the motocross community is one of the biggest reasons they keep coming back. The father-son duo were recently honored as July's Sports Stars of the Month. Both say the friendships formed at the track are just as important as the results on the scoreboard.
4: The best example of a brotherhood. Everybody's competitors, but when it comes to the well-being of people or even whether or not someone's going to be able to show up to a race, everybody will help each other out, getting a bike to the race or just giving a spare part off their bike if it means they don't get to race and someone else does. Like, everybody's very helpful and everybody's very willing to see each other succeed in this race.
2: The elder Douglas agrees, describing the motocross world as one big family. Race weekends often include camping, campfires, and helping fellow riders when they need a hand. And a 25-year-old man from Plum Coulee is facing drug charges after the vehicle he was in was pulled over by Altona police on Friday. Police Chief Dan DeFair explains.
5: While speaking with the driver, police had information to arrest the driver for possession of a narcotic for the purpose of trafficking. So the male was arrested, search was conducted, and what is believed to be cocaine was located in the vehicle, along with some unstamped tobacco and a machete and some drug paraphernalia.
2: DeFair says the man was warned about the unstamped tobacco, which was seized and destroyed by police. No charges were laid regarding the machete, as DeFair says it was laying in the vehicle and not being used or threatened to be used. The man was released with a future court date. If you want to stay on top of what's happening in your community, subscribe to the Daily News on Pembina Valley Online.
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6: Good morning. My name's Tyler Hildebrand. It's time to take a look at what's making news in the world of sports across the Pembina Valley. 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Winkler downed Carmen 11-2, and Cartwright dominated Altona 19-3. Major League Baseball, San Francisco scored 10 runs. 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
1: Now, your Pembina Valley Online weather

0: Looking like a cloudy day today, working our way up to a high of 24 degrees, humidex 29, UV index of 6. Tonight, partly cloudy, low of 14. Wednesday, clearing up, high of 25, humidex 27. Thursday, sunny, high of 27. Currently in Pilot Mound, it is 12 degrees, 15 in Carmen and Altona, and in Morton-Winkler, it is 16 degrees. Winds are coming in from the west and southwest at 7 kilometers per hour with a relative humidity of 94%. See what's coming your way and check the live radar and your 7-day CDK electric forecast on the Pembina Valley online app.
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0: It's been incredible hearing stories of women in the Pembina Valley through her voice with CCAN and Menzies ProCare. And by the way, we are still accepting submissions. So if you want to nominate a woman that you think is just super and has a story to tell, we want to hear it. Her voice, the nomination form is at PeminaValleyOnline.com. This week, we're highlighting Carrie Hebert, who is, of course, our Morton Winkler MLA, but much more than that. She's a well-rounded woman. She's a wife. She's a mother. She's going to be a grandma. And Carrie says that there have been some challenges that have shaped her along the way.
1: A big part of my life has been, you know, making sure that the environment or the things that are happening around me aren't what define me as a person. And that's been my story, I think, throughout my whole life. You know, I went through some difficult times. I was a single mom with a newborn and a two-year-old, and I always found ways to make sure that my life wasn't affected because of my situation. And I don't know how that happened. I think it's because I had great parents, had a good home, but just that drive to make sure that, you know, whatever situation I was in is not going to be what makes me who I am. And I think actually a lot of the things that I've gone through as a young adult or as a child, as a middle-aged woman, have really given me more voice and taught me who I am. I think I wouldn't be as strong, and I wouldn't have the knowledge of a lot of situations if it wasn't for the fact that I went through some of the difficult things that I went through.
0: Isn't that amazing? And Carrie has such a big heart as well, a real heart for the people. So thank you so much, Carrie, for being willing to share your story and to share it really honestly and

0: openly. I just love that. Man, she should write a book. Carrie Hebert is her voice. And I think we all should listen to Carrie's story. And you can check it out at PeminaValleyOnline.com under her voice. While you're there, nominate the next recipient. There's a submission form right at PeminaValleyOnline.com. Just click on her voice. You can also click on Farmer Appreciation Lunch because that's what today is all about. 11:30 is when we're going to meet at the Meridian Exhibition Center in Winkler. Lunch is free. Everyone is welcome to attend. Let's hope that we run out of food and we can all just jam to Side 2 because they're going to be playing some live music. And if you're not familiar with Side 2, maybe you've heard of the Beer Jammers. So this is the Beer Jammers minus the drummer, Ryan Douglas. Sorry, Ryan, you're the sports star of the month, but unfortunately not a part of Side 2. The goal or the aim of Side 2 with Dennis, Randy, and Brad was to start an acoustic trio so they could play at a variety of places. So here they are. They're going to be playing at our Farmer Appreciation Lunch today. What a gig. Don't miss the opportunity to see Side 2 for free. Enjoy a free lunch. And one lucky farmer is going to win a Hopper Bottom Bin, courtesy of Hillside Farm Supply. 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Some really good answers there. And a lot of broke farmers.
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5: Looking like a cloudy day today, working our way up to a high of 24 degrees, humidex 29, UV index of 6. Tonight, partly cloudy, low of 14. Wednesday, clearing up, high of 25, humidex 27. Thursday, sunny, high of 27. Currently in Pilot Mound, it is 12 degrees, 15 in Carmen and Altona, and in Morton Winkler, it is 16 degrees. Winds are coming in from the west and southwest at 7 kilometers per hour with a relative humidity of 94%. See what's coming your way and check the live radar and your 7-day CDK electric forecast on the Pembina Valley online app. From Duff-

McCray, who I learned, by the way, that is a trained ballet dancer. Isn't that amazing? You can kind of tell. She's a fantastic dancer. Here's Hozier, Take Me to Church on the Eagle Morning Show. I'm Jamie Giesbrecht.

0: Mosier's Take Me to Church. Thanks for listening to the Eagle Morning Show, powered by Sawatsky's Furniture and Appliances. By the way, check out a beautiful sunrise photo submitted by Pansy Fry to our Ed's Tire Talk and Text line on our Eagle Facebook page. It's absolutely stunning. Thank you, Pansy. And speaking of submitting photos, show us your summer is on week 6. And we want to see your best photos or videos of summer storms. And we've had a few, so I expect some fantastic submissions. Now, speaking of submissions, Carrie Hebert is our Her Voice recipient this week, presented by CCAN and Menzies Pro Care. And we know Carrie as MLA of Morden and Winkler, but she is so much more than that. She's such a well-rounded woman with a big heart. But she says it would be great to see more women involved. Have a listen.
1: I think women, we need to stand up more and we need to take that place at the table where we're advocating for each other. Where women are 50% of our population, we need more women involved in all areas of our lives. I think that this just, it can be nothing but a blessing. And that's always something I encourage women to do. Whatever it is you're called to do, whether you're at home raising your children, raise them to be, you know, strong members of society, raise them to be good people. Whatever you're doing, whether you're working for a nonprofit organization or if you're in politics or you're, you know, waitressing at that restaurant. I waitressed for many years to put my, like, to help support my family. Those are all things that are amazing gifts. You're serving people. You make their day. There's nothing that's too insignificant that we're doing. And I think that if you encourage each other, women encouraging women helps, and men encouraging women also really makes a difference.
0: Wow. That is so well said. And you can see a video of our conversation with Carrie at PeminaValleyOnline.com. While you're there, nominate another recipient for Her Voice, presented by CCAN and Menzies Pro Care.
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1: We're looking at a cloudy day today, working our way up to a high of 24 degrees. I'm Alexander Peters, and Altona resident Hildy Ramirez says her family in Venezuela lost several relatives after the country was hit by two major earthquakes on June 24th, and one family member is still missing. She says her cousin, who was driving when the first earthquake hit, described buildings collapsing, people running through the streets, and widespread devastation.
2: My cousin, he was outside, he was working, and say he was driving, and he felt that everything was shaking, and everybody was just running in the middle of the street, say, okay, something happened. So he stopped the car, everything was collapsed, everybody was yelling. I don't know, they say it's 300 buildings around the area that fell apart. Can you imagine that? Buildings for 20 levels, 20, 25 levels, so it's too much.
1: Ramirez says thousands of people have lost their homes and that her family is still waiting to learn the fate of their missing relative. And she is asking people to keep Venezuela in their thoughts and to support relief efforts through official organizations. A 25-year-old man from Plum Coulee is facing drug charges after the vehicle he was in was pulled over by Altona police on Friday. Police Chief Dan DeFair explains.
3: While speaking with the driver, police had information to arrest the driver for possession of a narcotic for the purpose of trafficking. So the male was arrested, a search was conducted, and what is believed to be cocaine was located in the vehicle, along with some unstamped tobacco and a machete and some drug paraphernalia.
1: DeFair says the man was warned about the unstamped tobacco, which was seized and destroyed by police. No charges were laid regarding the machete, as DeFair says it was laying in the vehicle and not being used or threatened to be used. The man was released with a future court date. And the Dufferin Ag Society is ready to go with another year of the long-running Carmen Country Fair for this weekend from July 9th to 11th. Live music, midway rides, 4-H, food, and more will fill each day for fairgoers. Dufferin Ag Society President Elaine Owens shared her personal favorite attractions.
4: I would go look at the heavy horses.
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5: all
4: 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Yeah, I'm just okay. But some of it is just incredible.
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6: Good morning. My name's Tyler Hildebrand. It's time to take a look at what's making news in the world of sports across the Pembina Valley. 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
1: Looking like a cloudy day today. High of 24, humidex 29, UV index of 6. Tonight, partly cloudy, low of 14. Wednesday, clearing up, high of 25, humidex 27. Thursday, sunny, high of 27. Currently in Pilot Mound, it is 14 degrees, 17 in Carmen and Altona, and in Morton-Winkler, it is 18 degrees. Winds are coming in from the north at 9 kilometers per hour with a relative humidity of 85%. See what's coming your way and check the live radar and your 7-day CDK electric forecast on the Pembina Valley online app.
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Taking a look at your CDK Electric weather forecast this morning, 24 degrees is our high with increasing cloudiness. Right now, it's 16 degrees, 14 overnight tonight, and over the weekend, it's going to get pretty hot. Saturday, 32, Sunday, 34, and then as we start next week, 33 degrees. Those are some July temperatures right there. It's the Farmer Appreciation Lunch today. We hope to see you for a free lunch at the Meridian Exhibition Center in Winkler, starting at 11:30. And one lucky farmer is going to win a hopper bottom bin from Hillside Farm Supply. See you there. Coming up next, we've got Anchor's Angle. Yep, Alexander Peters and I are going to chat about tiny terribles on a Tuesday. Right now it's Below Sweet Little Lies.

0: It's Tuesday.
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0: And no, we are not co-hosting the Eagle Morning Show.
1: I don't know what you're talking about.
0: Alex, thank you for covering for me yesterday.
1: Yeah, I don't want to say anything. I'm just pretty much a natural. I don't know what you're talking about.
0: You know, I'm not going to tell you I get tons of text complaints when hosting the morning show. You do a great job.
1: I appreciate that. Thank you.
0: Now, I'm kind of glad to return on a Tuesday because this is one of my sneakily favorite days.
1: Yeah, you like that, do you?
0: I like the tiny Tuesday terribles.
1: Yes, the terrible Tuesdays.
0: So
1: for basically what we do is we kind of mention something that kind of grinds our gears a little bit.
0: Right.
1: Yes.
0: And I will say, okay, so my first tiny terrible was getting the big core in your bag salad.
1: Yeah.
0: I had one of those this weekend.
1: You did? Oh, no.
0: So it was again, I was like, great, half the salad is a core. And I actually took scissors and cut some of it off.
1: Oh, man.
0: Yeah.
1: Well, then, you get to live in that a little bit. You like this, right?
0: I did. I thought it was quite funny. So you have one.
1: Yes, I do have one. Okay. When bathroom lighting lies to you, like you're standing there and you're like, okay, it's looking good today. And then you walk outside and you catch your reflection in a mirror or a window or something. You're like, oh no.
0: You know what? I don't even have one today. I'm just on your ship.
1: Yes, yeah.
0: It's like office lighting too. Mm-hmm. So you get ready at home, everything's soft and warm and you look great. Like I was telling my friend this weekend, I look really good in my house.
1: Yes.
0: Like when I go home, even after work, like if I go to the bathroom at work and I look in the mirror, I'm like, what happened?
1: It's that pale office lighting.
0: And then I go home and I'm like, oh, I don't look that bad.
1: Yeah.
0: It's just the office lighting.
1: Yes, yeah.
0: So I totally agree.
1: Why you invest in the warm lights in your own house?
0: And then not everywhere else you go.
1: Yes.
0: I know. I feel like why are we doing this to ourselves as humanity?
1: So what we need is to have ring lights, warm lighting above our heads like little halos.
0: Bring your own lighting.
1: Bring your own lighting.
0: Oh my goodness, can you imagine? How vain would that be?
1: Yes.
0: But it would be worth it.
1: It would be worth it.
0: Because everybody would know how good you look.
1: And everyone would look fantastic.
0: Wouldn't that be great?
1: It'd be great.
0: And everyone would be happier because they'd be like, you know what? I thought I looked good when I got ready this morning, and now I'm out in public, and I still look good.
1: Yes, exactly.
0: So if you ever see Alexander or I out in public and you think, oh, I don't think they look that good.
1: It's just lighting.
0: It's the lighting.
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3: Looking like a cloudy day today. High of 24, humidex 29, UV index of 6. Tonight, partly cloudy, low of 14. Wednesday, clearing up, high of 25, humidex 27. Thursday, sunny, high of 27. Currently in Pilot Mound, it is 14 degrees, 17 in Carmen and Altona, and in Morden Winkler, it is 18 degrees. Winds are coming in from the north at 9 kilometers per hour with a relative humidity of 85%. See what's coming your way and check the live radar and your 7-day CDK electric forecast on the Pembina Valley online app.
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0: Alex Sampson, Misery on the Eagle 93.5, powered by Sawatsky's Furniture and Appliances. Hope you're feeling happy this morning. We're going to see some sunshine today and a high of 24 degrees. Should be a nice day. And I have a challenge for you today, and that is to leave the tractor just long enough to eat lunch. I know, that might be the hardest thing you do all day. But if you are a farmer, join us 11:30 to 1 at the Meridian Exhibition Center for the Farmer Appreciation Lunch. And if you're not a farmer, join us for lunch. You're still invited. Only farmers can enter to win the Hopper Bottom Bin. But if you're not a farmer, you are still more than welcome to join us for lunch. 11:30 to 1 at the Meridian Exhibition Center for the Farmer Appreciation Lunch. Grab a plate, take a breather. Let us say thanks for everything you do. Your crops can survive without you for an hour, maybe, probably. I hope so. We'll also be giving away a Sioux 1806 Hopper Combo Bin from Hillside Farm Supply to one lucky farmer in attendance, and we've got live music from side two. Hope to see you there.
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2: Good morning. I'm Alexander Peters. Ryan and Ethan Douglas have been named July's Sports Stars of the Month, recognizing their shared passion for motocross. While Ethan is now competing against some of the top riders in the province, his love of the sport started with a simple question to his dad. Ryan remembers the moment his young son asked if he could follow in his tire tracks.
3: This is very special to me. I remember the first time Ethan raced. He was just a little guy, and he came up to me and said, "Dad, do you think I can race?" And I'm like, "I don't know, son. Your mom's not really into it." And he said, "Well, what's wrong? Don't you think I'm good enough?" And that just about brought a tear to my eye.
2: Ryan says that moment still stands out as one of his fondest memories in the sports. Today, the pair continue to race and practice together throughout the season, their shared love of motocross creating countless memories and helping build a strong father-son bond, both on and off the track. The U11 Winkler Nitro are provincial champions after an incredible season that ended with a gold medal in Winnipeg. Four players from the team, Riley, Kinley, Lennon, and Remy, recently stopped by the Pembina Valley Online Studios to talk about their championship run and what it felt like to win it all.
4: We like hugged each other and stuff, and we took a bunch of pictures with our teammates and celebrated and like that. And it was just felt amazing to like you came there to win and you just won it.
2: The Nitro won four games in a row on Championship Sunday to claim the provincial title. The victory capped off a memorable season for a group of young players who entered the year believing they could compete with anyone in Manitoba. And the Dufferin Ag Society is ready to go with another year of the long-running Carmen Country Fair this weekend from July 9th to 11th. Live music, midway rides, 4-H, food, and more will fill each day for fairgoers. Dufferin Ag Society President Elaine Owens shared a special tribute at this year's fair.
5: Thursday night is the barrel race evening, but we're also having a memorial race for Hunter Lemke. He was a young man who loved dirt biking, and his friends and family together, we were putting this on in his memory. So if you can come out and support, that'd be fantastic.
2: And Pembina Valley RCMP has released more information regarding the Friday morning collision on Highway 30 north of Altona. Emergency crews responded to the scene around 11:10 a.m. and officers found a serious head-on collision between a pickup truck and semi-trailer. According to RCMP, it appears the truck drifted into the oncoming lane and collided with the semi. The 78-year-old male driver of the truck suffered serious injuries and was airlifted to hospital in Winnipeg. RCMP continue to investigate. Find these stories and more on Pembina Valley Online and in the daily news delivered to your inbox when you subscribe.
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6: Good morning. My name's Tyler Hildebrand. It's time to take a look at what's making news in the world of sports across the Pembina Valley. In the Border Baseball League, Clearwater and Balder tied at 11 apiece. Winkler downed Carmen 11-2, and Cartwright dominated Altona 19-3. Major League Baseball, San Francisco scored 10 runs

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2: Looking like a cloudy day today. Working our way up to a high of 24 degrees. Humidex 29, UV index of 7. Tonight, partly cloudy, low 14. Wednesday, clearing up, high of 25, humidex 27. Thursday, sunny, high of 27. Friday, sunny, high of 29. Saturday, sunny, a mix of sun and cloud, high of 32. See what's coming your way and check the live radar and your 7-day CDK electric forecast on the Pembina Valley online app.
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It's Colin the Artist. Where's your girlfriend? Good morning. I'm Jamie Giesbrecht. Not your girlfriend, but here to be your morning show host on the Eagle 93.5, powered by Sawatsky's Furniture and Appliances. By the way, the Farmer Appreciation Lunch is just a couple of hours away, starting at 11:30 at the Meridian Exhibition Center. It's going to be a great time. Farmers are invited. You're invited. Anyone's invited. It's a free lunch, so we hope to see you there. Speaking of farmers and tractors, Eden Foundation's Tractor Trek is coming up on Saturday, and they have lots of registrations, but Tyson DeKunick of Eden Foundation is going to stop by the studio and let us know how they're actually just a few tractors away from reaching a goal, a record of tractors ever driven in the tractor parade. Stick around for some details on this weekend's event. Right now, Olivia Dean, It's So Easy to Fall in Love.

0: Eden Foundation's Tractor Trek is on the way this Saturday. It looks like it's going to be a hot day Saturday with highs of 32 degrees. Today it's 24 as the high. Tyson DeKoonick is the events manager with Eden Foundation and joins us in studio this morning. Tyson, let's take a look ahead to Tractor Trek. How does the day run?
1: Okay, so the show and shine is from 11 to 1 p.m. So at the show and shine, there's a few different things going on this year. So, of course, we have our barbecue lunch by donation. This, of course, helps raise money for the Eden Foundation and local mental health services. At the show and shine, we also have kids train rides. Ooh. So this year we have, I don't know if I should explain. Okay, so we got all the tractors lined up and we're going to have a little racetrack for kids train rides led by a little tractor. So that'll be fun for the kids.
0: Cute.
1: And then we also have an arts and crafts center that's led by the Winkler Arts and Culture Center. And so that will be on the grounds. And then the last thing that we should probably talk about is we have a number of raffle prizes.
0: Ooh.
1: So you can buy raffle tickets, again, in support of local mental health services. And those raffle prizes have been graciously donated by local businesses.
0: Okay, now I know it's hard to pick a favorite, but what are some raffle prizes that stand out to you where you're like, I kind of want that?
1: Right. Okay, so there's some really cool Lego sets.
0: Oh!
1: Honestly, not to be a Lego nerd, but like, you know, there's some, it's like a construction equipment and stuff, and there's a Lego tractor, and the Lego tractor looks really cool. But there's one big set of Lego sets, and so I would probably take that one.
0: Ooh, that sounds like a lot of fun. Lego tractor sets. You have to be there to buy the raffle tickets, though. It's a fundraiser for Eden Foundation's mental health services. The Eden Foundation 19th Annual Tractor Trek is coming up on Saturday. Stick around, we've got more with Tyson DeKoonick of Eden Foundation coming up later this hour. We're going to talk about how they are only a few tractors away from hitting a record.
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5: Now, your Pembina Valley online weather.
6: Looking like a cloudy day today, working our way up to a high of 24 degrees. Humidex 29, UV index of 7. Tonight, partly cloudy, low of 14. Wednesday, clearing up, high of 25, humidex 27. Thursday, sunny, high of 27. Friday, sunny, high of 29. Saturday, sunny, a mix of sun and cloud, high of 32. See what's coming your way and check the live radar and your 7-day CDK electric forecast on the Pembina Valley online app.
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0: It's the weekend, dancing in the flames. I'm Jamie Giesbrecht on the Eagle 93.5. Farmer Appreciation Lunch is the place to be for lunch today. If you can take a break from the field and have lunch with us, it's free at the Meridian Exhibition Center today, 11:30 to 1. Hope to see you there. Eden Foundation's Tractor Trek is coming up this Saturday. Tyson DeKunik is the events manager and joins us in studio this morning. So Tyson, I know the last time you visited the studio, it was to hype up the early bird registration. How's registration been going well?
1: We actually did get a lot of early registrants because we were very much on track. We were doing well, right? And then it slowed down a little bit and we were like, oh, okay, so this worked. We got everybody in early, so that's fantastic. We can plan better. We can make sure we have enough food for supper and, like, you know, kind of cut costs in certain ways because we know everything ahead of time.
0: Yeah.
1: But now, if we get an extra four trekkers, we're going to be breaking the record for the past 4 years.
0: Ooh.
1: So we're kind of down to the wire here. So if anyone knows somebody who wants to sign up a vintage tractor, or even if you want to drive a tractor, you don't have a tractor of your own, we have a few guys who have said that, like, hey, I got extra tractors if you have anyone
0: yes,
1: to drive them. So if we could get four more trekkers in before Saturday, we're breaking records.
0: Okay, so we're not talking about the fundraising record. We're talking about the record number of trekkers.
1: That's right, yeah.
0: So what is the record?
1: So the record's 53 for the past few years.
0: Okay. Yeah. Was last year at 53?
1: Last year was 53 as well.
0: Oh, amazing.
1: The last 2 years have been 53.
0: Wow.
1: Exactly.
0: Yeah. Okay. And so you want four more?
1: Four more.
0: So that means you're at
1: 50.
0: 50.
1: Yeah.
0: Okay. Oh, yeah. So you need 54 to break the record. We need to get some tractor trekkers registered so they can contact you at the Eden Foundation office. Call
1: right
0: for Tyson. And can you line them up with someone who has a tractor if they don't have one?
1: For sure. I can definitely line you up. We have at least two different guys who have excess tractors,
0: yep,
1: and they're willing to let other folks drive them. So if you want to drive, just reach out to us at the Eden Foundation.
0: Worst case scenario, you're driving a tractor.
1: Probably not. I got a lot of running around to do on the day.
0: What? Brad Unger can drive a tractor, CEO.
1: He probably could. Yeah,
0: you could get Karma Shepherd on a tractor.
1: That's not a bad idea. Let's just, like, name everybody on the radio. Just put that pressure on, you know? That'd be
0: good.
1: And,
0: of course, they have to do some fundraising, too.
1: Yeah.
0: Now, I know the registration fee covers some of the day. You've got meals and all sorts of things planned. Is it still called Visit the Villages Tractor Trek?
1: It is not. It is just Tractor Trek. Or, well, technically, we kind of put the annual thing in front of it each year, so it's the 19th annual Tractor Trek this
0: 19th.
1: Year.
0: Are you visiting villages, though?
1: We are visiting Rheinfeld, Friedensruh, Gortitz, and Schanzenfeld.
0: All right. So a couple of villages. Now you've got the heads up that you can actually line up and watch the tractor parade go by. All the details on the Eden Foundation website for the Visit the Villages Tractor Trek. That's right. Old school name. The 19th annual Eden Foundation Tractor Trek coming up on Saturday. It's going to be a great day. Now, Tyson's going to stick around for a bit. We're going to play a little game and see if Tyson can hear what a tractor starting up sounds like. He's only been to one tractor trek before, so let's see if he can differentiate a tractor sound from a classic car and a motorcycle. Stick around.
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2: Now, your Pembina Valley online weather.
11: Looking like a cloudy day today, working our way up to a high of 24 degrees, Humidex 29, UV index of 7. Tonight, partly cloudy, low 14. Wednesday, clearing up, high of 25, Humidex 27. Thursday, sunny, high of 27. Friday, sunny, high of 29. Saturday, sunny, a mix of sun and cloud, high of 32. See what's coming your way and check the live radar and your 7-day CDK electric forecast on the Pembina Valley online app.
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0: 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Okay, Tyson, I have a little game for you. Do you want to play a game?
1: Okay. I like games.
0: I want you to guess the sound effect. Mm-hmm. So I've got three different engines starting up.
1: Okay.
0: One of them is a tractor. Two of them are something else.
1: Hmm.
0: And I want you to guess which one is which. Are you up for it?
1: What do I win?
0: Just the bragging rights.
1: Ah, I like bragging rights. Yeah. All right, let's do it.
0: You've got to wear my headphones. Hold on. Okay, so I'm going to play you three different engine sounds.
1: Yeah.
0: And you have to guess which one is a tractor.
1: Okay.
0: Okay, ready? Starting with sound effect number one.
1: I think that's a motorcycle. I think. Or a car. It's not a tractor. That's what I know.
0: So you don't think that this one is a tractor. Okay, let's do number two.
1: That sounds like a tractor to me.
0: Sounds like a tractor?
1: Pretty sure.
0: Just wait till you get number three. Okay.
1: Oh, that's definitely... I'll listen to the third one, but I'm pretty sure it's that second one.
0: Okay, here's the third.
1: Yeah, that's not a tractor. That's a car. That's a car.
0: So you are 100% right. So number one was a 55 Bel Air.
1: Okay.
0: Number two was a tractor, like an antique tractor.
1: Yeah.
0: And number three was a Harley Davidson engine.
1: Well, so I wasn't... I said the first one was a motorcycle and the last one was
0: yes.
1: a car, but I got them...
0: You flipped them.
1: It's pretty cool. At least I got the tractor.
0: So what gave it away? How'd you know it was a tractor?
1: Just the way it went, bum, bum, bum, bum, bum, you know?
0: Yeah, it was that rhythmic, like, da, da, da, da.
1: Yeah, it was a little, like, spottier, I guess.
0: Yes!
1: You know? So.
0: You are right, Tyson. You get all the bragging rights, so now you can go to Tractor Trek and tell all the Trekkers that, like, you know...

0: what a tractor sounds like.
1: Right.
0: And they will look at you like you're a freak.
1: Clearly, I have no idea what a car or a motorcycle sounds like, but I do know what a tractor sounds like.
0: Hey, when you do a motorcycle trek or a car trek, just let us know.
1: That'd be pretty cool. Yeah.
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2: Looking like a cloudy day today, working our way up to a high of 24 degrees. I'm Alexander Peters, and a 25-year-old Plum Coulee man is facing a drug trafficking charge after a traffic stop Friday. Altona Police Chief Dan DeFair says in speaking with the driver, officers had information that led them to arrest him for possession of a narcotic for the purpose of trafficking. A search of the vehicle turned up what is believed to be cocaine, along with unstamped tobacco, drug paraphernalia, and a machete near the driver's seat. DeFair explains why the man was not charged in connection with the tobacco or machete.
3: Unstamped tobacco actually carries very high fines. So fortunately for this person, no, he was not charged for the unstamped tobacco. He was warned. The tobacco was seized and destroyed.
4: What about the machete?
3: No charges for that. It was located in the vehicle. It's not that it was used or threatened to be used.
2: The man has been charged with possession of cocaine for the purpose of trafficking and was released with a September court date. Hildy Ramirez of Altona says she learned about the Venezuela earthquakes through social media before receiving devastating news from her family. The earthquakes, which happened on June 24th, claimed the wife and child of one of her mother's relatives, while another family member remains missing. Ramirez says her family is also coping with destroyed buildings, displacement, and continued uncertainty, as aftershocks remain a concern.
5: We are really sad and desperate because even when we can send money sometimes, it's not the same. I mean, how can you help not only them, the rest of the people to get a new house or to get a new life, basically? Because if they have to move for a different city, if they don't have a house, they need to find a new job, a new place to live.
2: Ramirez encourages those who want to help donate through official relief organizations to ensure aid gets to where it's needed. And 17-year-old Ethan Douglas has grown from a young rider on a KTM 50 into a competitor at the national level. The July Sports Star of the Month recently raced at the national championships in Pilot Mound, where riders first had to qualify for a spot on the starting gate. Despite a crash during the event, Ethan was determined to finish what he started.
6: Yeah, I was okay. I had a pretty big crash that sent me over my bars on the big grandstands jump, they called it. So that took me out of the race and brought me in last place, and I just putted around to finish the race.
2: Douglas says racing against older and more experienced riders

0: 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He now competes against riders ranging from their 20s to their 30s. His dedication and perseverance are part of what earned him recognition as Sports Star of the Month. 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
2: Good morning. My name's Tyler Hildebrand. It's time to take a look at what's making news in the world of sports across the Pembina Valley. In the Border Baseball League, Clearwater and Balder tied at 11 apiece. Winkler downed Carmen 11-2, and Cartwright dominated Altona 19-3. Major League Baseball, San Francisco scored 10 runs. 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
0: Looking like a cloudy day today, working our way up to a high of 24 degrees. Humidex 29, UV index of 7. Tonight, partly cloudy, low of 14. Wednesday, clearing up, high of 25, humidex 27. Thursday, sunny, high of 27. Friday, sunny, high of 29. Saturday, sunny, a mix of sun and cloud, high of 32. See what's coming your way and check the live radar and your 7-day CDK electric forecast on the Pembina Valley Online app.
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3: Looking like a cloudy day today, working our way up to a high of 24 degrees. Humidex 29, UV index of 7. Tonight, partly cloudy, low of 14. Wednesday, clearing up, high of 25, humidex 27. Thursday, sunny, high of 27. Friday, sunny, high of 29. Saturday, sunny, a mix of sun and cloud, high of 32. See what's coming your way and check the live radar and your 7-day CDK electric forecast.

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2: Now, your Pembina Valley online weather.
3: Looking like a cloudy day today. Working our way up to a high of 24 degrees. Humidex 29, UV index of 7. Tonight, partly cloudy, low of 14. Wednesday, clearing up, high of 25, humidex 27. Thursday, sunny, high of 27. Friday, sunny, high of 29. Saturday, sunny, a mix of sun and cloud, high of 32. See what's coming your way and check the live radar and your 7-day CDK electric forecast on the Pembina Valley online app.
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2: Good morning. I'm Alexander Peters. The Dufferin Ag Society is ready to go with another year of the long-running Carmen Country Fair this weekend from July 9th to 11th. 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Dufferin Ag Society President Elaine Owens spoke about planned kid-specific attractions.
3: Fantastic Fun Zone.
4: Yes.
3: We started that last year, and one of our directors is having a grand old time coming up with the games. There's a giant Plinko. Okay, there'll be a big tent across from the office, and there'll be all kinds of kids' games and activities in there. We even have Daisy the cow. You can practice milking your cow.
2: Winning a provincial championship takes talent, hard work, and teamwork. And the U11 Winkler Nitro say their success

0: Success came from all three. During a recent interview, players Riley, Kinley, Lennon, and Remy talked about what makes softball so special and why they love playing the game.
1: It's very good athleticism for you, and you get to hang out with some people that you've never met.
2: Getting to, like, know others.
1: Sometimes there's going to be close games. We, like, would mercy every team, basically, a lot of the time. So then we were tied. We got down on ourselves, and that teaches us when there are closer games that we have to keep up the energy, get more energy.
0: The Nitro finished their season as provincial champions after defeating another Winkler team in the gold medal game. While the trophies and medals will last a long time, the players say the friendships and memories they made along the way are just as important. Pembina Valley RCMP are looking for the driver of a red SUV that left the scene after a rollover west of Sperling Friday morning. Police say the crash happened around 11:35 at Highway 3 and Road 14 West when the red SUV crossed into the oncoming lane. Another SUV swerved to avoid the collision, struck a culvert, and rolled into a water-filled ditch. A 47-year-old Oak Bluff man was able to get out of the vehicle and was treated at the scene for his injuries. Police say the driver of the red SUV briefly stopped before leaving southbound on Road 14 West. RCMP described the driver as a black woman wearing a purple shirt. Anyone with information is asked to contact Pembina Valley RCMP. Find these stories and more on Pembina Valley online and in the daily news delivered to your inbox when you subscribe.
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4: Good morning. My name's Tyler Hildebrand. 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
3: Now, your Pembina Valley Online weather.
0: Looking like a cloudy day today, working our way up to a high of 24 degrees, Humidex 29, UV index of 7. Tonight, partly cloudy, low 14. Wednesday, clearing up, high of 25, Humidex 27. Thursday, sunny, high of 27. Friday, sunny, high of 29. Saturday, sunny, a mix of sun and cloud, high of 32. See what's coming your way and check the live radar and your 7-day CDK electric forecast on the Pembina Valley online app.
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2: 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Like I said, whether you're a farmer or not, come on by so that we can appreciate farmers. We are sitting with a retired farmer who at one point was harvesting flax, but is now sitting in the Meridian Exhibition Center. Can you introduce yourself? What's your name, sir?
3: I'm Jake Penner.
2: Jake, how long did you farm for?
3: I farmed for fully for 2 years, but with Dad, he taught me everything when he died at age 45. Then I took over the farm operation for 2 full years.
2: Jake, what was your favorite thing about farming? What did you enjoy about being out on the fields?
3: I would think, well, harvesting was still number one.
2: Yeah. Why was the harvest so much fun?
3: I gotta think that's...
2: Like, what about that harvest? What about that made that fun? Is it just because you got to see all of the work that you did all year?
3: Yeah. There was a lot of work put into it. Yeah. And it's... I remember as a young kid being beside Dad, and he says, I gotta teach you how to change your oil on the vehicles and how to operate the tractor, All that stuff. And thank goodness he had taught me all that. When he dropped dead at 45 and I was 14, I could take over the farm.
2: And that's a cool story. Jake, today we're appreciating farmers. You got to be a farmer. You know lots of farmers in your life. Yeah. Why do you think it's important that we appreciate farmers and say thank you for the hard work that they put in?
3: Well, there is a lot of hard work going in. There is no doubt about that. And you gotta love the job. If you don't like farming, you should get out of it because it's a way of life.
2: Yep, exactly. That's exactly it.
3: And it's a good life.
2: We're gonna celebrate farmers here today. Lunch, free, 11:30 to 1. 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
3: Now, your Pembina Valley online weather.
4: Looking like a cloudy day today, working our way up to a high of 24 degrees, Humidex 29, UV index of 7. Tonight, partly cloudy, low of 14. Wednesday, clearing up, high of 25, Humidex 27. Thursday, sunny, high of 27. Friday, sunny, high of 29. Saturday, sunny, a mix of sun and cloud, high of 32. See what's coming your way and check the live radar and your 7-day CDK electric forecast on the Pembina Valley online app.
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1: Good morning, my name's Tyler, broadcasting live. 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
2: Dave.
1: Dave, where are you from?
2: Minneapolis area.
1: How long you farm for?
2: A long time.
1: Longer than you can remember?
2: Oh, I can remember, but I got tired.
1: Did you grow up on a farm? Like, was your family farming when you were a kid?
2: Yes.
1: What's your first memory of being allowed to be involved in the farm? Were you driving a grain truck? Were you mowing the lawn? What was your first farming memory? Do you remember?
2: Driving a tractor.
1: What was that like? How old were you? How excited were you to drive a tractor, Dave? Because I got to do that as a young kid, too, and it was the coolest thing I think I've ever done. How old were you?
2: 12 years old.
1: And what did you think? What did 12-year-old Dave think about driving that tractor?
2: It was pure joy.
1: Right?
2: And doing the hay raking.
1: Is that what hooked you on farming? Like, those little things? Or, like, why did you become a farmer? You didn't have to.
2: All our family were farmers, and it's kind of just in your blood.
1: What's your favorite thing about being a farmer on a day-to-day basis?
2: Being your own boss and growing food. Watching things grow and reaping the harvest.
1: I love that. How are the crops look this year, Dave? Things are okay out there or what?
2: So far, so good, yes.
1: Well, good luck the rest of the year, and thank you for coming, and thank you for farming. We appreciate you.
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6: Now, your Pembina Valley online weather.
7: Looking like a cloudy day today, working our way up to a high of 24 degrees, Humidex 29, UV index of 7. Tonight, partly cloudy, low of 14. Wednesday, clearing up, high of 25, Humidex 27. Thursday, sunny, high of 27. Friday, sunny, high of 29. Saturday, sunny, a mix of sun and cloud, high of 32. See what's coming your way and check the live radar and your 7-day CDK electric forecast on the Pembina Valley online app.
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1: Good morning. My name's Tyler, broadcasting live from the Meridian Exhibition Center in Winkler. It's the Farmer Appreciation Lunch. 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We're standing with...
2: Jackson.
1: And...
3: Peter Nickel.
1: Gentlemen, how are we today?
4: Grandson.
1: He's your grandson.
3: And I want to remind you, last year...
1: Yes.
3: We had lunch together.
1: Yes, we did.
3: You said you would go to their farm.
1: I haven't gone yet. So this is my time now. I was actually going to ask him, like, what does Grandpa let you do on the farm? What's your responsibility?
2: Help him with the other, what he's doing, I basically...

0: tractor, like grain cart, driving grain cart and harvest. That's probably one of my favorite things.
1: Yeah, that's fair. Is it fun farming with your grandpa?
0: Mm-hmm.
1: What's fun about it? What makes it fun farming with grandpa?
0: My dad also helps us, so it's kind of just us three doing, it's fun doing with everyone.
1: I'm going to put you on the spot here. Is there any lessons that your grandpa or dad have taught you about farming that you think will stick with you for the rest of your life? Is there anything they've taught you that you're like, wow, that's a pretty good lesson?
0: How to drive a tractor. It's a pretty valuable thing.
1: Yeah,
0: you know?
1: Yeah, 100%. What's he best at? What's your grandson best at on the farm?
2: You put him to work, he does it.
1: What's your?
2: I shouldn't say put him to work.
1: You ask him to work, and he does it.
2: He wants to work.
1: What's your favorite thing about being a farmer?
2: Selling my cows for a good price.
1: I love that. Come appreciate farmers with us. 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
2: We're looking at a cloudy day today, working our way up to a high of 24 degrees. I'm Alexander Peters. Altona's Hildy Ramirez says her family continues to search for a relative who remains missing after two major earthquakes hit Venezuela on June 24th. She said she's also lost some family members in the tragic situation that has left the country in an emergency state. She shares her family's losses.
3: One of my relatives from my mom's side family, his wife and his daughter passed away on the earthquake. And another two family members, they were missing. One of them was found out the next day, but one of them is still missing. So, yeah, we're still waiting. We don't know if he's still under the building or he's dead. We don't know.
2: Ramirez says Venezuela will need long-term support to recover from June 24th's events. For the full story, visit Pembina Valley Online or the Pembina Valley Online app. For Ryan and Ethan Douglas, the motocross community is one of the biggest reasons they keep coming back. The father-son duo were recently honored as July's Sports Stars of the Month. Both say the friendships formed at the track are just as important as the results on the scoreboard.
4: The best example of a brotherhood. Everybody's competitors, but when it comes to the well-being of people or even whether or not someone's going to be able to show up to a race, everybody will help each other out getting a bike to the race or just giving a spare part off their bike if it means they don't get to race and someone else does. Like, everybody's very helpful and everybody's very willing to see each other succeed in this race.
2: The elder Douglas agrees, describing the motocross world as one big family. Race weekends often include camping, campfires, and helping fellow riders when they need a hand. And a 25-year-old man from Plum Coulee is facing drug charges after the vehicle he was in was pulled over by Altona police on Friday. Police Chief Dan DeFair explains.
5: While speaking with the driver, police had information to arrest the driver for possession of a narcotic for the purpose of trafficking. So the male was arrested, a search was conducted, and what is believed to be cocaine was located in the vehicle, along with some unstamped tobacco and a machete and some drug paraphernalia.
2: DeFair says the man was warned about the unstamped tobacco, which was seized and destroyed by police. No charges were laid regarding the machete, as DeFair says it was laying in the vehicle and not being used or threatened to be used. The man was released with a future court date. If you want to stay on top of what's happening in your community, subscribe to The Daily News on Pembina Valley Online.
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6: 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My name's Tyler Hildebrand. 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The Border Baseball League's final regular season game takes place tonight at Bueller Field as the Altona Bisons visit the Morden Mudhens. 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First pitch at 6:30. 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First pitch goes at 8:45. 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
2: Looking like a cloudy day today, working our way up to a high of 24 degrees. Humidex 29, UV index of 7. Tonight, partly cloudy, low of 14. Wednesday, clearing up, high of 25, humidex 27. Thursday, sunny, high of 27. Friday, sunny, high of 29. Saturday, sunny, a mix of sun and cloud, high of 32. See what's coming your way and check the live radar and your 7-day CDK electric forecast on the Pembina Valley Online app.
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0: Hi, I'm Ken O'Neill. That's Tyler Shaw and Cautious, Harry Styles and American Girls on the way in just a minute. Happy Tuesday from the world of business. You hear about the big layoffs? Xbox announced that they're unloading nearly 5,000 employees this summer. Probably because all they did was play video games all day.
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2: 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His name is?
3: Harold.
2: Harold, how long have you been farming for?
3: 55 years.
2: What's your favorite thing? Why do you keep coming back to the farm year after year after year after year?
3: Because I like to work weekends.
2: Do you really?
3: No, but that's part of life.
2: But, like, you guys, I don't get it, Harold. I don't understand a farmer's mentality of just never quit, keep going.
3: I know.
2: Why? Why do
3: Looking
2: you do that?
3: Looking at the weather every day.
2: I know.
3: And when you hear now, Boys of Inclarney, Brandon, I feel sad for them.
2: How do your fields look? How do the crops look right now?
3: Excellent.
2: Yeah?
3: Yes.
2: Everything's good?
3: Everything's good.
2: What are we growing this year, Harold?
3: Wheat, canola, and soybeans.
2: Okay. And what is the worst job on the farm? What is your least favorite thing to do on the farm?
3: For me, that isn't anymore because the next generation does that.
2: You have Sheck Bangles that do that for you.
3: Sheck Bangles. I give rides now and give opinions.
2: Hey, there's a lesson you could learn, young farmers.
3: And I drive a combine. I used to operate a combine.
2: Now you drive it.
3: I drive it because the computer does everything.
2: Do you like that? Do you like how the computer does that or no?
3: Yes and no.
2: Okay. What's your favorite job on the farm? That was your least favorite that you don't do anymore. What's your favorite thing to do?
3: Combining.
2: Oh, okay. Fair enough. Come on by and appreciate farmers like Harold and get some free lunch while you're here. It's the Meridian Exhibition Center Farmer Appreciation Lunch until 1 o'clock.
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2: Looking like a cloudy day today, working our way up to a high of 24 degrees. Humidex 29, UV index of 7. Tonight, partly cloudy, low 14. Wednesday, clearing up, high of 25, humidex 27. Thursday, sunny, high of 27. Friday, sunny, high of 29. Saturday, sunny, a mix of sun and cloud, high of 32. See what's coming your way and check the live radar and your 7-day CDK electric forecast on the Pembina Valley online app.
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0: Daniel Powder, Bad Day. Afternoon, I'm Ken O'Neill, Olivia Dean, and the number one song on American Top 40 next. In the CFL, it's week 6. The lineup has Ottawa in Edmonton on Thursday night. The Toronto Argonauts are in Winnipeg on Friday. Calgary travels to Montreal Saturday night. And the Sunday night game has the Tiger Cats in Regina. The BC Lions have this week off.
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2: Good morning, my name's Tyler. Oh, no, wait, good afternoon. I don't know what time it is. I'm at the Farmer Appreciation Lunch, appreciating farmers. There is still pork on a bun being served. You still have a little bit of time to enter for the Hillside Farm Supply Sioux 1806 Combo Hopper Bin. I am here with Henry Weeb from Hillside Farm Supply. 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Like, what is this bin? 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
3: You see them put in a lot of long hours in a very short period of time. You get the seed in the ground, and then you hope the weather will cooperate, and you're going to have a hard

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5: Now, your Pembina Valley online weather.
6: Mainly cloudy skies today and a high of 24 degrees. With a humidex, it'll feel like 29, a UV index of 6 or high. Tonight, partly cloudy and a low of 14. Clearing up in the morning on Wednesday with a high of 25. Thursday, sunny, a high of 27. Sunny skies continuing Friday with a high of 29. And Saturday, a mix of sun and cloud with a high of 32. Currently across the region, it's 22 degrees. A slight breeze out of the north-northeast and relative humidity at 68%. Local weather you can trust. 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

0: 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I'm Ken O'Neill. 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
2: Good afternoon. My name's Tyler, broadcasting live. It's Farmer Appreciation Lunch. You don't have a ton of time, but you do have time to get pork on a bun. If you're an active farmer, you can enter to win an 1806 Sioux Hopper Combo Bin, which I learned the top part is corrugated metal. The bottom part is one solid sheet of metal. So that's the combo part. So I'm learning things about farming today. We're here with?
3: Brian Penner.
2: Brian, where do you farm?
3: North Horndene.
2: How do things look right now?
3: Not too bad. There are some puddles that are drowned out, but if you stand the puddle, then it looks like a big puddle, but if you stand on the green part, that looks bigger, so that's good.
2: So it just depends on your perspective, I suppose.
3: Yeah, there you go, yeah.
2: What do you farm, Brian? What do you farm?
3: Soybeans and corn, wheat, canola, and edible beans as well.
2: How long have you been a farmer for, Brian?
3: Oh, it's a number of years already. I don't know, let's say 30.
2: Did you grow up on a family farm, or did you come to farming later?
3: No, I grew up on a family farm, and then I started farming eventually. Well, I was working for a farmer for a few years, and I

0: Start farming myself after a while.
1: Do you remember the first thing they let you do on the family farm? Like, was it drive a grain cart or like what was the first thing they let you do?
0: Well, I remember driving Dad's grain truck, which I have now, but driving the grain truck, and I was quite young, and it was quite an experience because you don't have drivers yet, but it's a good way to learn, you know, well, on the field.
1: What's that like for a 12-year-old kid or whatever your age is at that time, maybe younger, to sit behind a wheel of a grain cart? Like, what's going through 12-year-old Brian's head when you do that?
0: Well, first of all, I guess you think, you know, all this power that is in your control, and you're, you know, a smaller guy, and then you're sitting, you almost have to, you know, stretch your foot to get to the accelerator pedal, but after a while you get used to it, and it's quite enjoyable.
1: I love that. Thank you for farming. Thank you for doing what you do, and please go enjoy some lunch.
0: Thank you. Yeah, have a good day.
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2: I'm Candace Dirksen with your local news, streaming now through the Pembina Valley Online app. A 25-year-old man from Plum Coulee is facing drug charges after the vehicle he was in was pulled over by Altona police on Friday. Police Chief Dan DeFair explains.
3: While speaking with the driver, police had information to arrest the driver for possession of a narcotic for the purpose of trafficking. So the male was arrested, a search was conducted, and what is believed to be cocaine was located in the vehicle, along with some unstamped tobacco and a machete and some drug paraphernalia.
2: DeFair says the man was warned about the unstamped tobacco, which was seized and destroyed by police. No charges were laid regarding the machete, as DeFair says it was laying in the vehicle and not being used or threatened to be used. The man was released with a future court date. Nearly 60 people, including dozens of newcomers to Canada, experienced Indigenous culture firsthand this past weekend during a bus trip to the Swan Lake First Nation 28th Annual Competition Powwow. The excursion was organized by the Truth in Action Working Group and Regional Connections. Volunteer Diane Hildebrand says some participants had just arrived in Canada before attending the event.
4: Both buses were nearly full. I think we had about 42 people between Morden and Winkler. I would say like 25 of those were newcomers. We had newcomers with us who had been in Canada for 5 days. That is the definition of newcomer. We had people from Nigeria, from the Congo, from Venezuela.
2: The group enjoyed traditional food, dancing, drumming, and a tour of the community. Hildebrand says they hope to offer the experience again next year. The U11 Winkler Nitro are provincial champions after an incredible season that ended with a gold medal in Winnipeg. Four players from the team, Riley, Kinley, Lennon, and Remy, recently stopped by the Pembina Valley Online Studios to talk about their championship run and what it felt like to win it all.
5: We hugged each other and stuff, and we took a bunch of pictures with our teammates and celebrated and like that, and it was just felt amazing to you came there to win and you just won it.
2: The Nitro won 4 games in a row on Championship Sunday to claim the provincial title. The victory capped off a memorable season for a group of young players who entered the year believing they could compete with anyone in Manitoba. Get the news of the day conveniently delivered to your email inbox. 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And now on the Golden West Radio Money Scope, the TSX is up 13 points. The Dow down 116. The Nasdaq down 177 points. The dollar up 0.08, trading at 70.5 cents U.S.
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6: Good afternoon. My name's Tyler Hildebrand. It's time to take a look at our sports lineup across the Pembina Valley. The Border Baseball League's final regular season game takes place tonight at Bueller Field as the Altona Bisons visit the Morden Mudhens. In the American Association of Professional Baseball, the Winnipeg Goldeyes are looking to get back into the win column with Game 2 in Milwaukee. First pitch at 6:30. In Major League

0: Baseball, the Toronto Blue Jays visit the San Francisco Giants. They're also looking to get back into the win column. First pitch goes at 8:45. 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
2: Mainly cloudy skies today and a high of 24 degrees. With a humidex, it'll feel like 29, a UV index of 6 or high. Tonight, partly cloudy and a low of 14. Clearing up in the morning on Wednesday with a high of 25. Thursday, sunny, a high of 27. Sunny skies continuing Friday with a high of 29. And Saturday, a mix of sun and cloud with a high of 32. Currently across the region, it's 22 degrees. A slight breeze out of the north-northeast and relative humidity at 68%. Local weather you can trust. Find today's forecast on the CDK Electric weather page on the Pemina Valley Online app.
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12: Mainly cloudy skies today and a high of 24 degrees. With a humidex, it'll feel like 29, a UV index of 6 or high. Tonight, partly cloudy and a low of 14. Clearing up in the morning on Wednesday with a high of 25. Thursday, sunny, a high of 27. Sunny skies continuing Friday with a high of 29. And Saturday, a mix of sun and cloud with a high of 32. Currently across the region, it's 22 degrees. A slight breeze out of the north-northeast and relative humidity at 68%. Local weather you can trust. 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
12: Mainly cloudy skies today and a high of 24 degrees. With a humidex, it'll feel like 29, a UV index of 6 or high. Tonight, partly cloudy and a low of 14. Clearing up in the morning on Wednesday with a high of 25. Thursday, sunny, a high of 27. Sunny skies continuing Friday with a high of 29. And Saturday, a mix of sun and cloud with a high of 32. Currently across the region, it's

0: 22 degrees, a slight breeze out of the north-northeast, and relative humidity at 68%. Local weather you can trust. Find today's forecast on the CDK Electric weather page on the Pembina Valley online app.
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0: Avril Lavigne, I'm With You. Also, Martin Garrix and Ed Sheeran just before that. Repeat It. 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
2: 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Altona resident Hildy Ramirez says her family in Venezuela lost several relatives after the country was hit by two major earthquakes in June, and one family member is still missing. She says her cousin, who was driving when the first earthquake hit, described buildings collapsing, people running through the streets, and widespread devastation.
3: My cousin, he was outside, he was working, and say he was driving, and he felt that everything was shaking, and everybody was just running in the middle of the street, say, okay, something happened. So he stopped the car, everything was collapsed, everybody was yelling. I don't know, they say it's 300 buildings around the area that fell apart. Can you imagine that? Buildings for 20 levels, 20, 25 levels, so it's too much.
2: Ramirez says thousands of people have lost their homes and that her family is still waiting to learn the fate of their missing relative. She's asking people to keep Venezuela in their thoughts and to support relief efforts through official organizations. The Dufferin Ag Society is ready to go with another year of the long-running Carmen Country Fair this weekend. Live music, midway rides, 4-H, food, and more will fill each day for fairgoers. Dufferin Ag Society President Elaine Owens shares her personal favorite attractions.
4: I would go look at the heavy horses.
5: Yep.
4: Because they're such majestic critters. And I'd go in the exhibit building. Some of the artwork and stuff the school kids do or the grandmas do, it's beautiful. I don't have any of those talents. I mean, I'm okay at crocheting, knitting, because I did that. I used to do it at school
5: all
4: the time. Yeah, I'm just okay. But those, some of it is just incredible.
2: 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And summer reading is underway at the Winkler Library, and there are plenty of incentives to keep kids turning pages. 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Teens can also take part in the library's Teen Reads program, where the grand prize is a Nintendo Switch 2. 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
7: Good afternoon. 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
2: Mainly cloudy skies today and a high of 24 degrees. With a humidex, it'll feel like 29. A UV index of 6 or high. Tonight, partly cloudy skies and a low of 14. Clearing up in the morning on Wednesday with a high of 25. Thursday, sunny, a high of 27. Sunshine continuing Friday with a high of 29. And Saturday, a mix of sun and cloud, a high of 32. Currently across the region, it's 22 degrees with a humidex 26. A slight breeze out of the north-northwest and relative humidity at 60%. Listen to us live anywhere and anytime on the Pembina Valley Online app and check the CDK Electric forecast before you head out.
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4: Mainly cloudy skies today and a high of 24 degrees. With a humidex, it'll feel like 29. A UV index of 6 or high. Tonight, partly cloudy skies and a low of 14. Clearing up in the morning on Wednesday with a high of 25. Thursday, sunny, a high of 27. Sunshine continuing Friday with a high of 29. And Saturday, a mix of sun and cloud, a high of 32. Currently across the region, it's 22 degrees with a humidex 26. A slight breeze out of the north-northwest and relative humidity at 60%. Listen to us live anywhere and anytime on the Pembina Valley online app and check the CDK Electric forecast before you head out.
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2: Now, your Pembina Valley online weather.
3: Mainly cloudy skies today and a high of 24 degrees. With a humidex, it'll feel like 29, a UV index of 6 or high. Tonight, partly cloudy and a low of 14. Skies clearing in the morning on Wednesday with a high of 25. Thursday, sunny, a high of 27. Sunshine continuing Friday with a high of 29. And Saturday, a mix of sun and cloud, a high of 32. Currently across the region, it's 22 degrees. With a humidex, it feels like 27. A slight breeze out of the west-southwest and relative humidity at 67%. Before work, school, or hitting the road, check the CDK Electric forecast on the Pembina Valley online app.
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0: That's Alessia Cara and Rooting For You. I'm Ken O'Neill. 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
2: Get the news you need when you need it by downloading the Pembina Valley Online app. I'm Candace Dirksen, and here's what's making local news this hour. A 25-year-old Plum Coulee man is facing a drug trafficking charge after a traffic stop on Friday. Altona Police Chief Dan DeFair says in speaking with the driver, officers had information that led them to arrest him for possession of a narcotic for the purpose of trafficking. A search of the vehicle turned up what is believed to be cocaine, along with unstamped tobacco, drug paraphernalia, and a machete near the driver's seat. DeFair explains why the man wasn't charged in connection with the tobacco or the machete.
3: Unstamped tobacco actually carries very high fines. So fortunately for this person, no, he was not charged with the unstamped tobacco. He was warned. The tobacco was seized and destroyed.
2: What about the machete?
3: No charges for that. It was located in the vehicle. It's not that it was used or threatened to be used.
2: The man has been charged with possession of cocaine for the purpose of trafficking and was released with a September court date. A last-minute idea turned into a memorable day for newcomers.

0: members across the Pembina Valley. The Truth and Action Working Group partnered with Regional Connections to take about 60 people to the Swan Lake First Nation powwow. Volunteer Diane Hildebrand says many participants found familiar connections through the music and dancing.
1: One of the Nigerian men said to me, too, like they see so many parallels in the kind of dances that are significant in their culture. It's a familiar feeling, right? The drumming, the dancing, all of that is, it looks different, but it also has a familiar feel for them.
0: Organizers say the trip helped build understanding of both Indigenous culture and Canada's history. And Ethan and Ryan Douglas have been named July's Sports Stars of the Month, recognizing their shared passion for motocross. While Ethan is now competing against some of the top riders in the province, his love of the sport started with a simple question to his dad. Ryan remembers the moment his young son asked if he could follow in his tire tracks.
2: This is very special to me. I remember the first time Ethan raced. He was just a little guy, and he came up to me and said, "Dad, do you think I can race?" And I'm like, "I don't know, son. Your mom's not really into it." And he said, "Well, what's wrong? Don't you think I'm good enough?" And that just about brought a tear to my eye.
0: Ryan says that moment still stands out as one of his fondest memories in the sport. Today, the pair continue to race and practice together throughout the season. Their shared love of motocross has created countless memories and helped build a strong father-son bond, both on and off the track. There's a lot happening in our community, and you won't miss a thing when you subscribe to the daily newsletter at Pembina Valley Online. And now on the Golden West Radio Money Scope, the TSX is up 39 points, the Dow down 222, the NASDAQ down 310 points, the dollar up 0.03, trading at 70.4 cents U.S.
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4: 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The Border Baseball League's final regular season game takes place tonight at Bueller Field as the Altona Bisons visit the Morden Mudhens. 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In Major League Baseball, the Toronto Blue Jays visit the San Francisco Giants. 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
0: Mainly cloudy skies today and a high of 24 degrees. With a humidex, it'll feel like 29, a UV index of 6 or high. Tonight, partly cloudy and a low of 14. Skies clearing in the morning on Wednesday with a high of 25. Thursday, sunny, a high of 27. Sunshine continuing Friday with a high of 29. And Saturday, a mix of sun and cloud, a high of 32. Currently across the region, it's 22 degrees. With a humidex, it feels like 27. A slight breeze out of the west-southwest and relative humidity at 67%. Before work, school, or hitting the road, check the CDK Electric forecast on the Pembina Valley Online app.
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Right now, we are sitting at 22 degrees across the Pembina Valley. Feels like somewhere between 25 and 27 with the Humidex and a relative humidity around, well, somewhere between 55 and 67. And that's not bad because we're expecting a Humidex of 29 and we are not there. Partly cloudy tonight, clearing tomorrow morning with a high of 25 and sunshine for the next few days, which is good news. According to our farming community, man, do I feel full from our farmer appreciation lunch. Details on the way about how that went. Right now, it's Ariana Grande.

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3: Mainly cloudy skies today and a high of 24 degrees. With a humidex, it'll feel like 29, a UV index of 6 or high. Tonight, partly cloudy and a low of 14. Skies clearing in the morning on Wednesday with a high of 25. Thursday, sunny, a high of 27. Sunshine continuing Friday with a high of 29. And Saturday, a mix of sun and cloud, a high of 32. Currently across the region, it's 22 degrees. With a humidex, it feels like 27. A slight breeze out of the west-southwest and relative humidity at 67%. Before work, school, or hitting the road, check the CDK Electric forecast on the Pembina Valley Online app.
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0: The Morden Community Thrift Store is looking for volunteers, and we had Linda Arndt and Francie Stambusky in on the morning show to talk a little bit about working at the store and why it's so great.
1: What's been your favorite thing over the last 5 years of volunteering and working at the Morden Thrift Store?
2: It's definitely the people that work in the back and getting together at coffee and visiting and just having camaraderie with everyone. But it's also seeing what comes in, because there's amazing things that come in. Some things we don't even know what they are, but they are amazing things. And like, it's really hard to describe, because we often wonder, well, who gave that to the thrift store?
1: Where did that come from?
2: Yeah, exactly.
0: If you would like to join this amazing group of people with their new added building at the Morden Thrift Store, and the one that has the furniture now and all the added extra things that they can now sell with the extra room, they do need more people. So if you're interested in becoming a volunteer for the Morden Thrift Store, you're going to be joining a very upbeat group of people that work hard for the community, that give back so much. And that story will be appearing on Pembina Valley Online in the coming days. And you, of course, can always reach out to the thrift store and let them know, sign me up.
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7: Now, your Pembina Valley online weather.
8: Mainly cloudy skies today and a high of 24 degrees. With a humidex, it'll feel like 29, a UV index of 6 or high. Tonight, partly cloudy and a low of 14. Skies clearing in the morning on Wednesday with a high of 25. Thursday, sunny, a high of 27. Sunshine continuing Friday with a high of 29. And Saturday, a mix of sun and cloud, a high of 32. Currently across the region, it's 22 degrees. With a humidex, it feels like 27. A slight breeze out of the west-southwest and relative humidity at 67%. Before work, school, or hitting the road, check the CDK Electric forecast on the Pembina Valley online app.
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0: We are a week into our summer, and if you haven't already gone to the South Central Regional Library in your community, you can head there and join the Candyland Summer Reading Program that inspires kids to read all summer long. And we know that when they read all summer long, they're ready to go back to school in September a little bit more prepared. And so if you would like to learn more about the South Central Regional Library Candyland Summer Reading Program story, that's our lead photo right now on Pembina Valley Online. And right now, Candace Dirksen has more news at 4 o'clock.
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2: 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Hilde Ramirez of Altona says she learned about the Venezuela earthquakes through social media before receiving devastating news from her families. The earthquakes that happened in June claimed the wife and child of one of her mother's relatives, while another family member remains missing. Ramirez says her family is also coping with destroyed buildings, displacement, and continued uncertainty as aftershocks remain a concern.
3: We are really sad and desperate because even when we can send money sometimes, it's not the same. I mean, how can you help not only them, the rest of the people to get a new house or to get a new life, basically? Because if they have to move for a different city, if they don't have a house, they need to find a new job, a new place to live.
2: Ramirez encourages those who want to help to donate through official relief organizations to ensure aid gets to where it's needed. The Dufferin Ag Society is ready to go with another year of the long-running Carmen Country Fair this weekend. Live music, midway, 4-H, food, and more will fill each day for fairgoers. Dufferin Ag Society President Elaine Owens shares a special tribute at this year's fair.
4: Thursday night is the barrel race evening, but we're also having a memorial race for Hunter Lemke. He was a young man who loved dirt biking, and his friends and family together, we were putting this on in his memory. So if you can come out and support, that'd be fantastic.
2: For more information, check out the article at Pembina Valley Online. Winning a provincial championship takes talent, hard work, and teamwork, and the U11 Winkler Nitro say their success came from all three. During a recent interview, players Riley, Kinley, Lennon, and Remy talked about what makes softball so special and why they love playing the game.
5: It's very good athleticism for you, and you get to hang out with some people that you've never met.
6: Getting to, like, know others.
5: Sometimes there's going to be close games. We, like, would mercy every team, basically, a lot of the time. So then when we were tied, we got down on ourselves, and that teaches us when there are closer games that we have to keep up the energy, get more energy.
2: The Nitro finished their season as provincial champions after defeating another Winkler team in the gold medal game. While the trophies and medals will last a long time, the players say the friendships and memories they made along the way are just as important. And the South Central Regional Library is encouraging readers of all ages to pick up a book.

0: this summer. Children can earn prizes for just tracking their reading time, while teens have a chance to win a Nintendo Switch too. Library clerk and programmer Brittany Morgan says reading helps young minds keep sharp during the summer break.
1: Our brain is very much a muscle, so we have to work it out like every other muscle, and reading's a great way to do that. I think as long as you're reading and taking in information, that's what matters.
0: Registration is open right now for both the Teen Reads program and the Candyland Summer Reading Children's Program, which continues through August 19th. We're gathering all the news of the day and delivering it directly to your inbox. 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And now on the Golden West Radio Money Scope, the TSX is up 60 points, the Dow down 130, the NASDAQ down 302 points. The dollar up 1/100th, trading at 70.4 cents U.S.
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3: Good afternoon. My name's Tyler Hildebrand. 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The Border Baseball League's final regular season game takes place tonight at Bueller Field as the Altona Bisons visit the Morden Mudhens. 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
0: Partly cloudy skies tonight and a low of 14 degrees. Sunshine to start the day Wednesday, changing to a mix of sun and cloud in the afternoon, and a high of 25. Clearing Wednesday night, a low of 13. Thursday sunny with a high of 27. Clearing up on Friday with a high of 29. Saturday, a mix of sun and cloud with a high of 33. And sunshine returning Sunday, a high of 35. Stay one step ahead of the weather with the CDK Electric forecast on the Pembina Valley Online app.
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It's going to be a beautiful week. We are looking for sunshine tomorrow and Thursday and Friday and a mix of sun and clouds Saturday. We're just going to see a little bit of rain Thursday night probably, but other than that, it looks like it's a sunscreen and handheld fan week. And you can learn more about our CDK electric forecast in just a few moments. As well, we're going to be talking about the Carmen Fair that's coming up this weekend, and Elaine Owen was in to share a little bit about some of the things you do not want to miss. That's still to come this hour. Right now, Olivia Dean.

0: It's the 146th Carmen Country Fair, and we have a full article for you on Pembina Valley Online. Elaine Owen was in to tell us a little bit about some of the things you do not want to miss this weekend.
1: I would go look at the heavy horses.
2: Yep.
1: Because they're such majestic critters. And I'd go in the exhibit building. Some of the artwork and stuff the school kids do or the grandmas do, it's beautiful. I don't have any of those talents. I mean, I'm okay at crocheting, knitting, because I did that at, used to do it at school
2: all
1: the time. Yeah, I'm just okay. But those, some of it is just incredible.
0: If you want to know what's changed this year, that's in our news article on Pembina Valley Online as well as some of the things you can look forward to, some of those traditions that you are come to expect at this time of year. It's the Carmen Country Fair. 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
3: 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A message from Manitoba Public Insurance.
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13: Partly cloudy skies tonight and a low of 14 degrees. Sunshine to start the day Wednesday, changing to a mix of sun and cloud in the afternoon, and a high of 25. Clearing Wednesday night, a low of 13. Thursday sunny with a high of 27. Clearing up on Friday with a high of 29. Saturday, a mix of sun and cloud with a high of 33. And sunshine returning Sunday, a high of 35. Stay one step ahead of the weather with the CDK Electric Forecast on the Pembina Valley Online app.
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Felix Cartel and The Way on the Eagle 93.5. Our sports star of the month is two people, actually. It's a father and son motocross duo, and it's a story that will touch your heart for sure. And we're going to be sharing a little bit about the Douglases in just a few moments. Right now, it's Sabrina Carpenter. Oh,

0: Most fathers and sons have a hobby they enjoy together. For some, it's fishing. For others, it's hunting, hockey, or working on vehicles in the garage. But for Ryan and Ethan Douglas, it's motocross.
1: This is very special to me. I remember the first time Ethan raced. He was just a little guy, and he came up to me and said, "Dad, do you think I can race?" And I'm like, "I don't know, son. Your mom's not really into it." And he said, "Well, what's wrong? Don't you think I'm good enough?" And that just about brought a tear to my eye.
0: And now Ethan has graduated this year, and both Ryan, his dad, and him are very involved in motocross, extremely successful, and they have earned themselves July's Sports Star of the Month. If you know of somebody that you think has dedication and determination and talent, we would love to hear about them and feature them right here and share their story with you. Head on over to Pembina Valley Online, and you can read this story about the Douglases and nominate somebody today for our August Sports Star of the Month.
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8: Partly cloudy skies tonight and a low of 14 degrees. Sunshine to start the day Wednesday, changing to a mix of sun and cloud in the afternoon, and a high of 25. Clearing Wednesday night, a low of 13. Thursday sunny with a high of 27. Clearing up on Friday with a high of 29. Saturday, a mix of sun and cloud with a high of 33. And sunshine returning Sunday, a high of 35. Stay one step ahead of the weather with the CDK Electric forecast on the Pembina Valley online app.
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0: Last week, we were telling you about the Truth in Action Working Group, taking a group of people, a busload actually, to Swan Lake First Nation on Saturday for their three-day powwow. 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What a wonderful time, and you can check that out, those stories and more, on Pembina Valley Online. Candace Dirksen highlights more news at 5 o'clock.
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2: I'm Candace Dirksen with your local news, streaming now through the Pembina Valley Online app. A 25-year-old man from Plum Coulee is facing drug charges after the vehicle he was in was pulled over by Altona police on Friday. Police Chief Dan DeFair explains.
3: While speaking with the driver, police had information to arrest the driver for possession of a narcotic for the purpose of trafficking. So the male was arrested, a search was conducted, and what is believed to be cocaine was located in the vehicle, along with some unstamped tobacco and a machete and some drug paraphernalia.
2: DeFair says the man was warned about the unstamped tobacco, which was seized and destroyed by police. No charges were laid regarding the machete, as DeFair says it was laying in the vehicle and not being used or threatened to be used. The man was released with a future court date. Nearly 60 people, including dozens of newcomers to Canada, experienced Indigenous culture firsthand this past weekend during a bus trip to the Swan Lake First Nation 28th Annual Competition Powwow. The excursion was organized by the Truth in Action Working Group and Regional Connections. Volunteer Diane Hildebrand says some participants had just arrived in Canada before attending the event.
4: Both buses were nearly full. I think we had about 42 people between Morden

0: and Winkler. I would say like 25 of them, those were newcomers. We had newcomers with us who had been in Canada for 5 days. That is the definition of newcomer. We had people from Nigeria, from the Congo, from Venezuela.
1: The group enjoyed traditional food, dancing, drumming, and a tour of the community. Hildebrand says they hope to offer the experience again next year. The U11 Winkler Nitro are provincial champions after an incredible season that ended with a gold medal in Winnipeg. Four players from the team, Riley, Kinley, Lennon, and Remy, recently stopped by the Pembina Valley Online Studios to talk about their championship run and what it felt like to win it all.
2: We like hugged each other and stuff, and we took a bunch of pictures with our teammates and celebrated and like that, and it was just felt amazing. Yeah. To like, you came there to win and you just won it.
1: The Nitro won 4 games in a row on Championship Sunday to claim the provincial title. The victory capped off a memorable season for a group of young players who entered the year believing they could compete with anyone in Manitoba. Get the news of the day conveniently delivered to your email inbox. 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
4: Good afternoon. My name's Tyler Hildebrand. It's time to take a look at our sports lineup across the Pembina Valley. The Border Baseball League's final regular season game takes place tonight at Bueller Field as the Altona Bisons visit the Morden Mudhens. 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In Major League Baseball, the Toronto Blue Jays visit the San Francisco Giants. They're also looking to get back into the win column. 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
1: Partly cloudy skies tonight and a low of 14 degrees. Sunshine to start the day Wednesday, changing to a mix of sun and cloud in the afternoon, and a high of 25. Clearing Wednesday night, a low of 13. Thursday, sunny with a high of 27. Clearing up on Friday with a high of 29. Saturday, a mix of sun and cloud with a high of 33. And sunshine returning Sunday, a high of 35. Stay one step ahead of the weather with the CDK Electric forecast on the Pembina Valley Online app.
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1: 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She's going to share a little bit of her beginnings and her story about how she worked towards finding her voice and making things happen, even though not everything was always easy all the time. Right now, repeat it, it's Martin Garrix and Ed Sheeran on The Eagle.

0: Her Voice is a segment that we feature on Pembina Valley Online, brought to you by CCAN and Menzies ProCare, where we feature a woman each week telling their story about how they found their voice and giving you a little bit of a look behind that leadership, innovation, and heart for community. 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
1: I grew up in a Christian home, which my parents, my dad was amazing, my mom was amazing, and I had a great childhood. My dad had a lot of illness, and he passed away when I was quite young. So that really affected me. I really loved my dad. I had a great father. So that was definitely a big influence in my life, just missing that person in my life. But as I grew up, I just realized that when you are in situations that you don't like, that you make a ways to get to where you want to be anyway. So one of the big things that I found growing up, I wanted to make sure that, and I think I did this without even realizing it when I was younger, you know, getting teased or bullied when you're a young child, because, you know, if you didn't have the newer clothes and you came from a poor family, which I did, just to say, well, you know what, this isn't what defines me, and I'm going to change that. I'm going to do something about it. So I think I did that already as a young child. I went and got a part-time job washing dishes at a cafe, and I went and bought the jeans I wanted. So those are the things that I wanted to do for myself. And I think I learned that without really knowing what I was doing at the time. But a big part of my life has been, you know, making sure that the environment or the things that are happening around me aren't what define me as a person.
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10: Partly cloudy skies tonight and a low of 14 degrees. Sunshine to start the day Wednesday, changing to a mix of sun and cloud in the afternoon, and a high of 25. Clearing Wednesday night, a low of 13. Thursday sunny with a high of 27. Clearing up on Friday with a high of 29. Saturday, a mix of sun and cloud with a high of 33. And sunshine returning Sunday, a high of 35. Stay one step ahead of the weather with the CDK Electric forecast on the Pembina Valley Online app.
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0: We were thrilled to have the general manager of Grandeur Housing, Derek Hebert, in on our morning shows to talk a little bit about their upcoming open house to celebrate their 50th anniversary.
1: Well, on July 11th, we're doing a big open house. And this is something that I love doing. And just in general terms, I love inviting people to our factory as well, too. I think the most consistent thing I find when I invite new people to our factory, or even people that have lived in this community for a number of years, they will walk in and say, I had no idea you did this here. And that is something that I love hearing. At the same time, it's too bad because, you know, there's a lot of industry and things going on here that people just don't know about. So I love opening our doors. I love taking people through on tours and showing what we do. And we'll have, you know, several different display homes and some stacked stuff there as well. So some multi-story things that we'll have for people to look at. There'll be food, of course. You know, you can't have a gathering around here without food. So yeah, we'll have food and we'll tour people around. There'd be stuff for the kids. There's going to be all kinds of things. And we just want to kind of have that celebration, you know, with the community and support the community in the way that we've been supported as well, too. So that's on July 11th. And yeah, we're hoping to have a great time. Hopefully the weather holds out.
2: Yeah.
1: And we'll really enjoy it.
2: Right? I'm going to be there broadcasting and I'm very excited because I will be one of those people who said, I had no idea.
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12: Partly cloudy skies tonight and a low of 14 degrees. Sunshine to start the day Wednesday, changing to a mix of sun and cloud in the afternoon, and a high of 25. Clearing Wednesday night, a low of 13. Thursday sunny with a high of 27. Clearing up on Friday with a high of 29.

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I'm Jamie G, and it's always more fun with you here on the Eagle 93.5.

0: Good afternoon. I'm Robin Weeb. It's been great to spend the afternoon with you. Tune in tomorrow morning to our morning show. Stephen Clausen from Athletes in Action will be joining us. Soccer camps are beginning shortly, and all the details will be shared with you tomorrow morning. As well, of course, our Farmer Appreciation Bin winner of our Hillside Farms bin will be announced on the morning show as well. I'm Robin Weeb. Have a great evening and take care out there.
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2: 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Altona resident Hildy Ramirez says her family in Venezuela lost several relatives after the country was hit by two major earthquakes in June, and one family member is still missing. She says her cousin, who was driving when the first earthquake hit, described buildings collapsing, people running through the streets, and widespread devastation.
3: My cousin, he was outside, he was working, and say he was driving, and he felt that everything was shaking, and everybody was just running in the middle of the street, say, okay, something happened. So he stopped the car, everything was collapsed, everybody was yelling. I don't know, they say it's 300 buildings around the area that fell apart. Can you imagine that? Buildings for 20 levels, 20, 25 levels, so it's too much.
2: Ramirez says thousands of people have lost their homes and that her family is still waiting to learn the fate of their missing relative. She's asking people to keep Venezuela in their thoughts and to support relief efforts through official organizations. The Dufferin Ag Society is ready to go with another year of the long-running Carmen Country Fair this weekend. Live music, midway rides, 4-H, food, and more will fill each day for fairgoers. Dufferin Ag Society President Elaine Owens shares her personal favorite attractions.
4: I would go look at the heavy horses.
5: Yep.
4: Because they're such majestic critters. And I'd go in the exhibit building. Some of the artwork and stuff the school kids do or the grandmas do, it's beautiful. I don't have any of those talents. I mean, I'm okay at crocheting, knitting, because I did that at, used to do at school.
5: Hey, that
4: all
5: counts.
4: The time. Yeah, I'm just okay. But those, some of it is just incredible.
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0: And summer reading is underway at the Winkler Library, and there are plenty of incentives to keep kids turning pages. This year's Candyland-themed program rewards young readers with candy coins, book draws, and grand prizes, including Lego sets and lawn games. Teens can also take part in the library's Teen Reads program, where the grand prize is a Nintendo Switch 2. 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
3: Good afternoon. My name's Tyler Hildebrand. It's time to take a look at our sports lineup across the Pembina Valley. The Border Baseball League's final regular season game takes place tonight at Bueller Field as the Altona Bisons visit the Morden Mudhens. In the American Association,

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2: Partly cloudy skies tonight and a low of 14 degrees. Sunshine to start the day Wednesday, changing to a mix of sun and cloud in the afternoon, and a high of 25. Clearing Wednesday night, a low of 13. Thursday sunny with a high of 27. Clearing up on Friday with a high of 29. Saturday, a mix of sun and cloud with a high of 33. And sunshine returning Sunday, a high of 35. Stay one step ahead of the weather with the CDK Electric forecast on the Pembina Valley Online app.
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3: Partly cloudy skies tonight and a low of 14 degrees. Sunshine to start the day Wednesday, changing to a mix of sun and cloud in the afternoon, and a high of 25. Clearing Wednesday night, a low of 13. Thursday sunny with a high of 27. Clearing up on Friday with a high of 29. Saturday, a mix of sun and cloud with a high of 33. And sunshine returning Sunday, a high of 35. Stay one step ahead of the weather with the CDK Electric forecast on the Pembina Valley Online app.
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4: Partly cloudy skies tonight and a low of 14 degrees. Sunshine to start the day Wednesday, changing to a mix of sun and cloud in the afternoon, and a high of 25. Clearing Wednesday night, a low of 13. Thursday sunny with a high of 27. Clearing up on Friday with a high of 29. Saturday, a mix of sun and cloud with a high of 33. And sunshine returning Sunday, a high of 35. Stay one step ahead of the weather with the CDK Electric forecast on the Pembina Valley Online app.
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